0: Hey, it's Steve Harvey, y'all. Here's what happened on the Steve Harvey Morning Show. He shouldn't even bought you in this show. Because what I'm not going to do is let somebody put you in a situation that you don't belong in. So I would like to say to all my listeners out here, I apologize for allowing this man to put my co-host and the star of the Strawberry Letter in this situation, having to answer this ignorant letter from this man right here. Let me handle this. Someone who has done all this before. 101.3, the Big DM, home of the Steve Harvey Morning Show.
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0: 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You said you're just gonna be

0: 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The quiet storm is in session. That was Johnny Gill with I'm Still Waiting from that New Jack City soundtrack. This is Eddie Owens. I just wanted to let you know that you can also get your request in by simply hitting up my social media. My Facebook, Twitter, and Instagram. It's Eddie Owens for real. That's Eddie Owens, the number 4 and real. Okay? And if you follow me, I'll follow you back. And on the way, guess what I've got for you? Your dedications. It's dedication time, so get ready. It's the quiet storm on the Big DM.
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0: 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I hear you.

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0: That was Beyonce with Morning Dew. And right now, it's dedication time. So, if you've got a song that you want to dedicate to that special someone,

0: 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That's 803-783-WWDM. Okay. And whatever you want to hear, whatever, this song's for you. I got you. It's The Quiet Storm on the Big DM.
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0: Quiet Storm is in session right now on 101.3, The Big DM. That was Usher and Monica with their rendition of the Midnight Star classic, Slow Jam. Said they want the DJ to play another one, and this time, make it sweet. I'll make sure I do that. And this is Eddie Owens. And I see I've got a lot more requests to get to tonight. And trust me, I will. Stay with us. You know I got you. It's the Quiet Storm on the Big DM.
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9: The average time a resume spends on an HR manager's desk is 7 seconds, and most of them are tossed aside. Now imagine if one of those resumes belonged to Yasmin, who was
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1: The all-nighter.
0: Escape. Why don't you give us something a cappella right now? You might want to grab your bass player while you're at it.

0: 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This is Eddie Owens.
1: Oh, Nida.
0: That was Escape with Tonight. And you know what I want to do right now? If you'd let me. Just let me.
2: Let me set the mood right.
0: Yeah.
2: Cause I'm gonna make you feel alright.
0: Guarantee.
2: Let me set the mood right.
0: Just let me make it right.
2: Cause I'm gonna make you feel alright.
0: Yeah. So if you have any request, you wanna hear that song to set the mood just right, you can hit me right now at 803-783-WWDM. One more time. I said 803-783-WWDM. Oh yeah, I got you. It's the Quiet Storm on the Big DM.
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0: Jayla Darden, you thought you and Buddy were progressing. You found out different. Tell us about it.

You're inside the Quiet Storm on 101.3 The Big DM. That was Jayla Darden with Onto Something. And yeah, I can feel that. You know, a lot of times, you know, people get into things and you know, the vibe is flowing and they think they're in a different place where the other person thinks they are, and people get confused. That's why I always say it's best to let a person know where you stand as you move forward in your relationship, because you might think, you know, it's something different and they think something else. So yeah, let a person know. And this is Eddie Owens, and I'm gonna let you know this. I've got more of your favorite slow jams on the way. All right. It's the Quiet Storm on the Big DM.

0: or you just need to hear that song stuck in your head, hit up the Big DM text line. Yeah. 803-783-9936. And let us know what's on your mind. We're listening. 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

0: Hey, it's Steve Harvey, y'all. Here's what happened on the Steve Harvey Morning Show. He shouldn't even brought you in this year. Because what I'm not going to do is let somebody put you in a situation that you don't belong in. So I would like to say to all my listeners out here, I apologize for allowing this man to put my co-host and the star of the Strawberry Letter in this situation, having to answer this ignorant letter from this man right here. Let me handle this. Someone who has done all this before. 101.3, the Big DM, home of the Steve Harvey Morning Show.
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14: Think before you burn. Hurricane Helene swept through South Carolina 2 years ago, knocking down entire stands of trees and covering the landscape with massive amounts of woody debris. 2 years later, much of it still sits unsalvaged, drying out. Debris from any large storm is fuel that blocks access for firefighters and causes more intense fires that spread faster, burn longer, and take more time to contain. Don't let your backyard burn become breaking news. 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

0: 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When I was around 8, I got the kitty blues.
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From West Columbia to the Northeast with today's R&B. We're 101.3 The Big Deal.

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1: Looking, looking forever. Your face turn me up. I like this. Just feel like a basement slow jam. No chaperone. And then you talk your talk. 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

0: 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Here's what happened on the Steve Harvey Morning Show. He shouldn't even brought you in this year. Because what I'm not going to do is let somebody put you in a situation that you don't belong in. So I would like to say to all my listeners out here, I apologize for allowing this man to put my co-host and the star of the Strawberry Letter in this situation, having to answer this ignorant letter from this man right here. Let me handle this. 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

On this wonderful Monday morning, I bring you today's edition of the new Donnie McClurkin Show. Man, the year is almost done. Summer has passed, and now we're into our autumn. But with that comes some great music. With that comes some wonderful music. And we're going to play that right here on the new Donnie McClurkin Show. I'm glad to be able to play these songs for your pleasure and for God's glory. So get yourself ready. We're going into today's music with some flair. You know what we have. We've got our flashback song of the day. We've got our inspirational message. We've got music that you can live by. And it all starts right here, right now. Call somebody up and let them know it's time. Plus, we got a brand new single out. You don't want to miss that. All of this takes place right now. The new Donnie McClurkin Show is on the air.

0: that was Kenny Lewis in one voice with God Did It. And before that, you heard from Dee Haddy, Dietrich Haddon with Complete Me. Now it's time for our flashback song of the day.
1: What we're gonna do right here is go back.
0: And I'm taking you back 30 years. 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

Car Garage. Good God, Christian Technology founded in a two-car garage. But I'll tell you what wasn't founded in a garage. In 1996, Whitney Houston, my sister, Whitney Houston came out with this Dottie Rambo song, I Can Go to the Rock.

0: That was Joanne Rosario with the song Still on the Throne. And before that, you heard Whitney Houston with I Can Go to the Rock. But right now, I'm going to take a break, but don't you go anywhere, because I've got some great music that you want to hear. You really do. So stick and stay. More of the new Donnie McClurkin Show to go right after this.
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Welcome back, everybody. Welcome back to the new Donnie McClurkin Show, coming to you on this wonderful Monday. So here is Carvin Winans with God is Still Working on You.

0: was Marvin Sapp with Praise Him in Advance. And before that, you heard God Is Still Working on Me by Carvin Winans. But now it's time for our Let Donnie Cook segment.
1: Let him cook. Let him cook now. Let him cook.
2: Let Donnie cook.
0: It's our question of the day. Now, we asked not too long ago, what

0: was the meaning behind the name that you've given to your child or children? And we've got some responses. We also got Todd Delaney. T-Storm talked to Todd Delaney. And I'm going to let you know what he said as well.
1: It appears we have something in common where we've named all our children after our first initial.
2: That's right. That's right. It is a tradition in my home, bruh. So and I told my wife when we was dating, I said, listen, now, we ain't going to have no J's and no K's. You know what I'm saying? This is a TD household. Right. And my dad started it in my home, and I wanted to keep that alive. He passed away. And I just think it's so much to a name too, man. Like a name, like the power behind, the strength behind a good name. When you got a good name in the earth, and when God bless my name, you know, I'm proud for my kids to carry those initials and that last name. So, yeah.
0: What is the meaning? What's the meaning behind the name that you gave to your child or to your children? And this is what some of you had to say.
3: Hey, good morning, Pastor Donnie. This is Dennis O'Gara. Listen, I named my daughter Abigail. I had her late in life, and I was at a point where I was feeling low and lonely. And God gave her to me as a gift. He gave me the name Abigail to give to her, David's first wife. Thank you. Be blessed. I love you, brother.
4: Pastor Donnie, my name is Tatisha Butler. I am calling out of Queens, New York. I'm calling with the, you guys were discussing the naming thing. My husband and I did the same thing. My name, as I said, is Tatisha, and my husband is Jerron. So we decided that our house would be a TD household, and our eldest daughter, we combined my name, his first name, and my middle name. So her name is T. Janique Butler, and our other children are Teresa and Jerron Jr. So it was so wonderful hearing the combination of like-minded folks who decided to keep their initials as their household name. Thank you. Have a blessed day.
5: Hello, how you doing? This is Bryant calling from Baltimore, Maryland. 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My children's names mean God gave his promise, God heard our prayers, and God gave his gift. All right, it's a reminder every time we call their name what God has done. All right, God bless you.
0: Now, if you've got a story behind the way you've named your children, give us a call and leave. 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Or ask a question. Now, I've got to take a break, but we'll be right back with more great music just for you right after this.
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0: 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Welcome back to the new Donnie McClurkin Show, playing the music of the kingdom. Music for you to live by. And we're going to keep this thing going with Renee Spearman and Montel Jordan with the song, He Chose Me.
1: Thank you, God, for giving us our identity in you. We can know who we are because we know whose we are.

0: was Renee Spearman and Montel Jordan, the song He Chose Me. But now you know what time it is. You know what time it is. It's time for our shout-outs. And for every one of you that have ever sent in a shout-out, thank you. It has absolutely been wonderful interacting with you. And for those of you that are going to do so, and you want to leave your shout out for about 5 million people here who you really love and appreciate, well, give us a call at 1-888-420-7710. That's 1-888-420-7710. Leave your shout out. And remember, when you call, make sure that you leave your name, where you're calling from, who you're giving this wonderful shout out to, and make it sound something like this. Shout that thing out, John.
1: Hi, my name is Sheila Lamar. I'm calling from Queens, New York. I want to give a shout out to my Lord and Savior Jesus for letting me have another day to be here. And I want to give a shout out to my daughters, Felixia, Sequoia, and Zara, and all my grandchildren in Queens. Thank you. And thank you, Donnie. I listen to you, and you make my day.
2: Hi, my name is G, and I'm calling from Holly Springs, North Carolina. I would like to give a shout-out, first of all, to God for just dealing with me. Sometimes I had to sit back and think if it was a whole world full of me and what God have to deal with. Oh, my God, I just want to give a shout-out to God for being awesome, an awesome God we serve, and also to my husband for his patience and his kindness with me as well as my children. And I thank God for y'all just having this show. Y'all have a blessed day.
0: That's right. That was just a small handful of shout outs. And I'm telling you, if you've got a shout out that you want to leave, give us a telephone call at 1-888-420-7710. Now here's some music from Dawkins and Dawkins. It's called Come By Here.

Right now, I've got to take a break. But I tell you what, we've got some more to go that you don't want to miss. So stay right where you are. More of the new Donnie McClurkin Show to go right after this.

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Yo, Will. Good morning, everybody. You are listening to The Voice. Come on, dig me now. One and only, Steve Harvey got a radio show. I say it every day because God been good to me. God has done some things in my life that's been truly been just amazing. And really amazing ain't even really the word. They don't really have a word for what he's done for me. I'm just out of superlatives. That's why I say it every day. Steve Harvey got a radio show because God is in the blessing business. Yeah, he is. God can help you turn your life around. Did you hear me? God can help you turn your life around. Whatever you're going through, God has an answer for it. See, but it's the going through that gets us, though, ain't it? Because I was having a moment yesterday, and I sat my wife down. I said, baby, I just need to talk to you. I'm going through a little bit right now. I just wanted to share, which I'm a little down right now. And my wife reminded me. She just reminded me. This is what a good mate does. A good mate reminds you just of things that sometimes you forget when you get off track. Because, you know, I consider myself a motivational type person. I try to listen to people and then give them something I've learned along the way on this journey I've been on. I try to give a person a takeaway. But even being that person, sometimes I get off track myself. I get a little low sometimes. You know, I get a little down. Sometimes I forget some of the stuff I say. It ain't that I forget it, I guess. I just get caught up in the grind of doing it. And sometimes I get a little off course and I forget some of the things. And my wife or a mate can be good for you to remind you. And she just says, Steve, God got us. She said, have you ever noticed that every time you get in a spot? And she say, and I know how you must feel because you out here working. And you keep turning around and old stuff keep popping up and you get a call from your accountant and hear this done went wrong and that done went, you steady trying to fix it, but you steady going, wow, man, what is this? She say, but you ever notice he always, no matter what, provide a way and he ain't ever too late. Oh, you might be going, the deadline is approaching. The deadline can come and pass, but then they have a grace period for you. And then sometimes, man, it's just you go down there after the grace period and they take the payment anyway and you're good anyway. But see, ain't that God bringing you through it? It may not be when you want it, but he right on time. Just before you get put out, just before they turn. Maybe they cut the lights off, but you get it back on just before company come or just before the weekend get here. See, he always comes through for you. And she had to remind me of that. What you're going through is necessary. Look, circumstance and hardships and pitfalls are always untimely. If you keep the law of attraction in play, if you keep believing that he gonna see you through this, just like he do when you don't believe it. That's what the cold part is, though, ain't it? Ain't God brought you through?

0: even when you didn't really have the faith to say he was going to bring you through. But because of grace and mercy, he brought you through anyway. But because you forgot to thank him, or you didn't pay attention to the come through, you just was telling people, oh man, if you'd have seen me, it was so jacked up. Man, I was so turned up. I ain't know what I was going to do. I almost got put out. I was going to see, key word, almost. You forgot that part right there. And then I was, it looked like I won, man. And it seemed like every month I go through this same thing. And then, then somebody ought to just say, did you pay it? Yeah, I paid it. Did you get put out? No, I'm cool. See, you need somebody on your shoulder to say that to you. And then you need somebody on to come right behind him and go, man, ain't God good? Really, man, that's how this works. See, you keep getting in situations, but he keep getting you out. Now, if you jump, look, listen to me. Hold on. Let's say you in a frying pan in the skillet and the oil is up and you in there frying and you uncomfortable being fried. God somehow, or let's just say you managed to get out of the hot grease in the frying pan and you standing there next to the skillet, looking at the fire, continue to heat the grease. You get out and then for some unexplainable reason, you dives right on back in there. Ain't that how we usually do it? I'm just asking you. God gets you away from the man you've been asking to get away from. Then you go right back over there and start seeing him again. It's amazing how many times God get us out the fire and we walks right back in there. Ain't it amazing, man? And I mean, really, man. See, this how I break life down for me. So I don't get over here stuck on stupid with myself and then get to doing something ignorant like blaming God. When really, man, God has given us as human beings the power of decision and we all make decisions. How many times, man? See, sometimes it's a blessing in getting locked up. You can ask a lot of cats I know, man, to tell you. It was a blessing for me, man, because I was just headed the wrong way steady. But he locked me up, set me down, made me miss my family, miss being out here being a free man, made me realize that my family was important, made me, man, really see this girl for what she was. When I get out, man, I'm on the straight and narrow. Well, then when you get out, though, see, you can't be talking about, no, oh, man, I can't find no job. Now I'm going to go and do what I got to do. No, partner. You got to do now what you supposed to do. See, that don't do what you got to do. Got you in trouble in the first place. See, everybody, see, the hood got a lot of ignorant rules we done created. I got to do what I got to do. I got to feed my family. Well, only reason you got to do what you got to do is because you didn't do what you was supposed to do. See, if you just went on to school like your mama kept telling you. Oh, man, I was watching 48 Hours yesterday, and a dude named Nesto was on there. And Nesto, Latino dude, said, man, my mother told me quit hanging with these guys. They were going nothing but trouble. I should have listened to her. He doing 30 years right now. You can't blame God. That's why I talk to myself this way. So I don't get stupid and start shifting the blame the wrong way when it's really on me. How many times has God got you out of something and you walk right back into it? Man, why don't you take these blessings God give you and go on about your business? That'd be the best way to do it, don't you think? That's what I think. So I thank God, my wife, for reminding me that God got us anyway, that God gonna pull you through anyway, that have you noticed, Steve, we ain't lost a beat. Oh, I know it's hard out here, but really you ain't lost a beat. You still moving forward. You still dressing nice. You still look good when you come into that job. Everybody don't got to know you, that your house is in bad shape and all that. God got you, man. If you just hold your head up, man, quit complaining all the time about what you ain't got. And as in the words of my daddy, Slick Harvey, stop talking about what you ain't got and take a good look at what you do got. That's improper grammar, but that always stuck with me, and maybe it'll stick with you. Quit talking about and looking at what you ain't got. Take a good look at what you do got.
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2: Thank you, Shirley. I have the Big DM news updates. Columbia police are investigating a fatal shooting Thursday night at an apartment on Brook Pines Drive. Officers found an unidentified man suffering from an upper body gunshot wound. That man later died at Prisma Health Richland. South Carolina coach Shane Beamer praised his team's energy and resolve after the Gamecocks upset number 16 Florida Saturday 38-19. Beamer credited the coaching staff and players, including quarterback Lenora Sellers, and says they'll savor the victory and get back to work. Finally, beginning November 1st, South Carolina SNAP benefits will no longer cover candy, energy drinks, sugary soft drinks, or other sweetened beverages. Diet and zero sugar sodas remain eligible. Shoppers may use cash, a bank card, or other payment methods for restricted items. I'm Cynthia Hardy. 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
3: I don't know what y'all doing this morning, but traffic crazy. Slow it down out there. Make sure you're looking out for the other guy. 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

0: 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Still getting reports of just one problem on the roadways right now. A wreck being reported on 77 South out near Fort Jackson Boulevard. Do keep your eyes peeled and use caution as you try and travel. 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
4: The Steve Harvey Morning Show. Now, understand this. We are here with probably a triple-tier purpose. To motivate you, to inspire you, and to entertain you. Are we not entertained? You know, Tommy, he can do like Shakespeare and Macbeth. I can do just one line in Braveheart and one line in Gladiator. That's all
5: Let's
4: I know.
5: Hear it. Come on, Braveheart.
4: Freedom!
5: Yeah. I love that.
4: Thank you. Be here all week, everybody. Ladies and gentlemen, welcome to the ride.
5: Anything that has to do with yelling, I love.
4: It's one of the greatest two movies I've ever seen, man. And that and the original Godfather.
5: First one.
4: Whoever is Sonny, listen to me. Whoever is the messenger, you know you.
5: Yeah.
4: Man, that was just gangster to me, man. Yeah. So, ladies and gentlemen, welcome to the ride. That's the entertainment part right there. Shirley Strawberry, Carla For Real, Mississippi Monica, Junior, the comeback kid and legend that is Nephew Tommy. Junior, what's on your mind today, man?
6: Well, you
4: Other
6: forgot
4: than
6: a movie
4: Houston,
6: that you
4: Texas
6: do, too, huh?
4: 0-4. Go ahead.
6: You forgot the other one.
4: Going to the Super Bowl. Huh?
7: He ain't gonna let that die.
6: I know, man. Let me ask you something. You know, you do another movie too. You forgot Lean On Me. You forgot that one.
4: Take chains off the doors. The enemy is here.
5: All that yelling.
6: All that yelling.
4: Yeah.
6: Well, Unc, man, did you ever have a desire to be a movie star? You never wanted to be one?
4: Never had. Never thought about that, man. I wanted to be on TV. I don't know how to act, so. But I'm getting the movie.
5: You had
4: so.
5: A whole TV show. What are you talking about?
4: You don't even understand how close I came to losing that. If it was not for Chip Fields.
5: Two TV shows.
4: Chip Fields, Kim Fields' mama, and Cassie Davis.
5: Yes.
4: Who's in all the Tyler Perry stuff now? It wasn't for them two women right there, Steve Harvey would be off TV. Because let me tell you something.
6: What? Wait a minute.
4: They gave me the TV show Me and the Boys. Mm-hmm. I had never acted in I ain't never been in a play. Mm-hmm. So when I got the script and I came to work the first day, I didn't know nothing. I read the subtitles. It was under Steve.
7: You reading the
4: dialogue. It said Steve, then it gave directions and then my line. I didn't know. So I read. So I saw Steve crosses to the refrigerator. And then I read my line. So then people started laughing. I said, man, I'm funny. I'm killing. And so then I was reading it like a stand-up.
5: Uh-huh.
4: Steve crosses to the refrigerator. What? Man, here I am. Anybody want something? Man, Cassie Davis. So we went to lunch. Cassie Davis said, if you don't learn what you're doing, these white folks finna take your money from you.
5: All right. Thank you, guys. Coming up at 32 minutes after the hour, we will hear from the real actor on the show, the nephew, as he runs that prank back right after this.
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10: Hey, good morning, Steve. Here are the Big DM news updates. A Richland County Sheriff's deputy suffered moderate injuries Friday in a three-vehicle crash while responding to a wanted man's arrest. Two others sustained minor injuries and a child was evaluated. The wanted suspect, Walter Haley, faces multiple charges, including firearm, fentanyl, and escape offenses. Meanwhile, deputies say a woman stabbed a man in self-defense after he and another woman allegedly held her against her will on Park Lane Road. 41-year-old Jolanda Gilliard faces kidnapping and first-degree assault and battery charges. She was jailed at the Alvin S. Glenn Detention Center. And finally, a passenger died after a three-vehicle crash Saturday evening on Clemson Road near Longtown Road. The passenger and driver of a Kia Forte were hospitalized. The other drivers and passengers were uninjured. The South Carolina Highway Patrol is investigating. I'm Cynthia Hardy. Stay tuned for more of the Steve Harvey Morning Show on 101.3 The Big DM.
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4: What's up, everybody over at McIntyre Air National Guard and everybody down in Berg, too. You got it locked on the Big DM. All right, Columbia traffic's not too bad this morning. Harry, what's going on?
0: 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Still one problem being reported on the roads right now. A wreck on 77 South out near Fort Jackson Boulevard. Do be careful as you travel in this morning. I'm Heather Daniels for Big DM 101 FM.
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5: 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It is time now for the pastors, Reverend Motown and Deacon Def Jam with a word.
4: Let me clear my throat.
19: Clear it.
4: No. All right. We here this morning on this rather auspicious occasion.
19: Auspicious.
4: Not to be confused with Caucasian.
5: Auspicious.
19: What? What did you just say?
4: But not to be confused with Caucasian.
5: Oh.
4: This is a occasion.
19: Yeah. We're not having
4: that a means something is happening. Without white folk. We are here today, Deacon Def Jam, and I'm Ease. the Honorable Reverend Motown.
19: Yes, you are.
4: We'll have a sermon today prepared by Def Jam himself. And here it is. Def, come on.
19: Pastor, we are going from the book of, now watch me now, from the book of LTD.
4: Oh,
19: 1976,
4: Lord.
19: If you would turn
4: you
19: to that.
4: You a silhouette.
19: No, listen to me. Here we go now. I Holding have never on. Been so much in love before.
4: Have never.

0: so much.
1: Oh, I love a preacher that can sing.
0: Oh, Lord, glory. Come on, Deacon.
2: Yeah, what a difference a true love made in my life.
0: Stop right there. I have never experienced it before.
2: Uh-huh.
0: But when it had come along, what a difference. Mm-hmm. A true love, nothing fake now. Okay, it is what it was. Read.
2: Yeah, so right. Loving you gave me something new.
0: I never felt, never dreamed of. Stop right there. Something happened to me. Mm-hmm. I ain't felt, thought of, dreamed of, experienced, or gone with. That's what that was. Read.
2: Something changed, though it's not the feeling I've had before.
0: Stop right there. The change was nothing like anything had ever happened to me before. You understand what I'm going to do? We shouldn't be in love now. Read.
2: And oh, it's much, much more than love. Did you say something, Pastor?
0: No.
2: Okay. I said I never knew that a touch would mean so much.
0: Stop right there.
1: Come on.
0: Lord have mercy. I never knew that a touch. Dragging your hand fingernails across my back. Lord. Sliding your baby finger between my lips. Lord.
2: Good God Almighty.
0: Massaging me and letting your thumb slip in places I'd never felt before.
1: Church, right? We're still watch in out church, the right?
0: I'm just trying to explain to you how a touch, just a touch.
2: Yeah.
0: We talking about from her now. We're not talking about from Jesus. We're talking about from her.
2: We talking about from
0: That's
2: her.
0: A whole healing powers in his hands. The hem of his garment is life changing. All of that, the blind can see.
2: Yes.
0: Her touch was the direct opposite. When she touched me, I went blind.
2: Yes. You yes, couldn't see nothing.
0: Yes, sir. Yes, sir. She dragged them nails across my back. I needed an issue of blood. Come on now, doctor. Read.
2: It says, what a difference. And when we were hand in hand, I feel so real.
0: Stop right there.
2: Yeah.
0: Just walking with her. Pain in hand.
1: Come on, Pastor. Preach,
0: it
1: Pastor.
0: It feels so real.
2: Yes, it does.
0: Sometimes we at the mall. Sometimes we at the park.
2: Yes.
1: Come on.
0: Sometimes we hand in hand at the beach.
1: Yes, Lord.
0: But every time I hold her hand, it feels so real. Because I know the power that's in her hands.
2: Yes.
0: I know when she touched me, some things that's about to happen. Yes, sir.
2: I'm sorry, that was church.
0: Yes, sir. I say read.
2: All right, Pastor. It says, lovers come and then lovers go.
0: Stop right
2: That's
0: there.
2: What That's what folks say.
0: When you got lovers coming and lovers going.
1: Mm-hmm. Yes, sir. What? What, Pastor?
0: It rhymes with going. That's what you're doing.
2: Mm. Oh, okay. All right.
0: Going, see, right after G. Mm. A, B, C, D, E, F, G.
1: There
0: it is right there.
1: We
0: if you got lovers coming and going, then you read that for yourself. What come after G? H. You got lovers coming and going, then you is just out there. Read it for yourself. Not talking to you now, Junior Cole.
1: With the words.
0: Thank you.
1: Coming up next, ask the CLO, our Chief Love Officer,
0: Hallelujah.
1: Steve Harvey, in the building right after this.
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0: Peace and light, y'all. Good morning. And wake up. This is Erykah Badu.
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7: Coming up at the top of the hour in entertainment news, today is Indigenous Peoples Day, formerly Columbus Day. Also, did you guys hear about this? Yeah.
6: Trump know that?
7: he's got to know it. He's a president. Yeah, he's got to know it. Yeah,
8: sure. He don't know nothing now.
6: He got to know that because he's the president.
7: He should know it. Let me say that because he's the president. He should know
6: it. Wait
7: till
6: he find that out. That they done took a white man's anniversary and gave it to
9: it's
6: the
9: going
6: people.
9: Back.
7: Who discovered something that was already here. Yeah.
10: Discovered something that was already talking about, look what I found.
6: Congratulations to the indigenous population.
7: Yes, for sure.
6: And all I can tell y'all is when they got cold at Thanksgiving, y'all should have left that right where they were.
7: That's coming up.
6: Buffalo skin and corn and all that should have left Columbus and all them people right where they was.
7: Also, guys, this story is incredible. Five black kids that were adopted to work as slaves. Well, they won a big lawsuit, a big $4.4 million settlement. We'll talk about that. And an accused rapist is set to be the next chief of police in a small Louisiana town. We're going to talk about all these stories at the top of the hour. But right now, yeah, crazy, right? It's time to ask the CLO, our chief love officer, Steve Harvey. This is from Shahid in Brooklyn. Shahid writes, my wife snores and I've dealt with it for 10 years. I had one bad night of the flu and I urinated on myself, but I barely soiled the mattress. Now she's grossed out by me and has been sleeping on the couch. How do I get her back into our bed?
6: Ooh, hey, dog, once you're adult and you pee on somebody, that's kind of hard to get them back in that bed. I'm not going to be able to help you with this. And I'm going to tell you something else, too. That was not the flu. I've had the flu.
7: It affects different people differently. Yeah.
8: Ain't nobody peeing
7: in the bed on the flu. I had one bad night of the flu and I urinated.
6: Tommy, you ever had the flu? Have you ever had the flu, Tommy? Junior, you ever had the flu?
10: Yeah.
6: Carla, have you ever had the flu?
10: Yes.
6: Shirley, Miss Bougie, have you ever had the flu?
7: Or the flu? Yes. Whatever. Yes.
6: Any of y'all long time ago, yourself?
10: And no.
6: No, skip that. Any of y'all, when you had the flu, peed on somebody that was next to you?
10: No.
6: So, dog, I understand. This ain't about your wife snoring. You could have just left that out the store.
7: Throw that in there,
6: Leave that out. Your wife been snoring for 10 years, y'all still sleep together. You got over that. You had one bad night when you peed on her.
7: It should have started there, you're saying.
6: That's all we talking about. What her snoring got to do with you peeing on her?
7: He wanted to let you know that
6: and
7: she's not perfect.
6: And then he talking about it was just a little bit. Boy.
9: Yeah.
7: Well, he said he barely soiled the mattress. That's what he said.
6: Well, okay, so what you think it was, dog? Like half cup? I'm just trying to figure out what you're trying to call a barely. It was a half cup. Did you do the whole pint?
10: Oh, no.
8: His shorts was soaking wet. Trust me.
7: Now his wife is grossed out, and she's been sleeping on the couch. So he wants to just know, how does he get her back in their bed? Should he change the mattress? I mean,
6: what I'm going to say, y'all ain't going to understand how to get her back in the bed.
8: Huh.
6: Go down there on the couch with her and pee on her on the couch.
7: And then she'll come back to the bedroom.
6: Then she's going to go back upstairs to the bed. Ta-da. Problem solved.
7: Okay, CLO.
6: All you got to do, man,
2: She's really going to be grossed
6: out. If you pee on everything in that house, you have got to come back to the original place. Because at least it's dry.
7: You are not helping, okay? That was no help at all.
6: No, because I'm not going to help him because he going to, first of all, he lied. It wasn't the flu. Then he going to lie. Then he going to worry about this woman been snoring for 10 years. Hey, bro, that ain't stopped you before.
7: Yeah. All right, here we go. Moving on, Steve.
10: Let's move on with
7: Olivia in Greenville. Olivia writes, my friend's husband died, and our friend's group has been taking turns cooking, cleaning, and caring for her daughter. She just told me that she's going on a getaway with her new man and asked me not to tell the group. Our friends have been worried about her. Can I tell them that she's doing just fine?
6: Because
7: looks like the daughter's moved on.
6: I don't understand.
7: In a way.
6: I don't understand. Is the daughter young? I mean, what's...
7: Well, the friend, the husband died. Right. So they're worried about the daughter. Okay. They're worried about the daughter. But the daughter seems fine. She just told this woman, Olivia in Greenville, that she's going on a getaway with her new man. And she asked.
6: So the lady's husband that died, going on a getaway with her new man.
7: Yes.
6: But all of the girlfriends been coming over there cooking, cleaning.
7: Yeah.
6: And all this here.
10: She
6: told her girlfriend, don't say nothing to nobody because she don't want these free services to stop.
7: Right.
6: Because now if you going on a getaway with your new man, you must be fine.
10: Yeah, we don't need to come and cook and clean for you.
6: Yeah, and since you got a new man and you already going on a trip, we need to open up this investigation as to how your husband died.
10: That's a question.
6: I watch 48 Hours all the time. We have got to find out now because, you know, and if your husband died and if you got insurance policy, that's motive for death. And now all of a sudden you're on a trip with your man. Where y'all get this money from? We got to reopen this investigation.
10: Now she's a suspect?
6: In a murder.
7: All the question is should she tell the group that the wife is doing just fine? That's all.
6: You need to tell the police. What the hell is going on over here? Because I'm very suspicious of this whole thing.
7: All right. Moving on, because we won't get a straight answer. Moving on to Raynell and Harvey. Raynell writes, my 26-year-old daughter came home over the weekend and brought a guy. She said he's her new boyfriend, but I didn't know she broke up with the last guy. I told her he could not stay here, so they went back to Baton Rouge. Was I mean to her?
6: Was I mean to her?
7: Uh-huh. That's what she wants to know.
6: Well, it's
7: she
6: your
7: means.
6: House.
7: Right. And if she doesn't want them sleeping there.
6: Just bringing new people up here she ain't never met. He ain't got to stay. You can. You ought to know. See, the men, then we done forgot rules, too. Oh, man, you finna take me to your mama house and we finna stay there? No, babe, we gotta get a room or something.
10: Nah, that's disrespectful.
6: I can't go in here, your mama, she don't even know me.
7: Yeah, all right, CLO, thank you. Coming up at the top of the hour, we will have some entertainment news for you right after this.
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0: 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Still one problem being reported on the roads right now. A wreck on 77 South out near Fort Jackson Boulevard. Do be careful as you travel in this morning. I'm Heather Daniels for Big DM 101 FM.
1: This traffic report is brought to you by Breakfast at McDonald's.

Indigenous Peoples Day, formerly known as Columbus Day. Indigenous Peoples Day celebrates and honors the cultures, the histories, and contributions of Native American and Indigenous people. It's not a U.S. federal holiday, but it is officially recognized by more than a dozen states, Washington, D.C.,

0: social media
1: for some foolishness, huh?
0: I promise you, could, man. He just said that Iran can blow up Los Angeles and San Diego, and that would be a small price to pay.
1: Yeah.
0: And the only reason he said that, because it's a blue state. This dude is unbelievable, man.
1: Yeah.
2: Don't you take an oath during your inauguration about protecting the American people and the
1: That is the job. Yeah. You're the leader of the free world.
0: The fiber of this country is so broken. I'm telling you, man, America today. It's one of the worst conditions I've ever seen it in when it comes to morality. They've never been a possessor of it anyway. But now it's unabashed glory. They bathe in it, in your face, and act like it's okay. And they got a leader that does it over and over and over. And they sit there in these rallies and they chuckle about it.
2: This is sad.
0: It's crazy, man. It's crazy. Yeah.
1: Get out and vote. Get out and vote.
2: There it is. Countdown is on.
1: Mm-hmm. Moving on. This story is really bad. Did you guys hear about these five black kids, ages 6 to 16? They were adopted in West Virginia. They were forced into slave labor by their white adoptive parents. The five kids were forced to live in a locked shed without running water, a bathroom. They didn't have any heat, and they didn't have proper food. The adoptive parents were convicted, sentenced to a combined 375 years in prison, and the five children have been awarded $4.4 million in settlement money from the state of West Virginia. The payout followed failures by the Child Protective Services to act on multiple warnings and referrals made by neighbors prior to the children being rescued. So finally, they came out, you know, to check on the kids, and they saw these
3: conditions.
1: It
3: took them long enough.
1: They got the kids,
0: But you know, man, as a neighbor.
1: 3 years.
0: As a neighbor, me being me, if I live down there, you know, which I don't, but I understand, but if I live down there being who I am, there's no way. It's no way. 3 years.
1: Yeah.
0: No, hey, man, where them kids at?
1: Right. What happened to them?
2: Right.
0: Hey, man, them kids y'all adopted, where they bedroom? Where they? Go get them.
3: Let me see them kids.
1: Yeah,
4: right. That's the first
1: one. Right.
4: Yeah, dead giveaway,
0: bro. Yeah. And then right after that, if you don't give me no answers, I'm gonna drive down to the police station, and we finna go do a wellness check, and I'm finna bring them back up here, and I'm finna point at you. Now it's a shed out back. I'm not gonna let this happen for 3 years. Where number one, like y'all said, where they go to school at?
1: Yeah, it's a horrible story. Yeah,
2: the state failed these children. Mm-hmm. CPS, they all failed these children.
3: Well, it's 4 million.
1: And they were warned. No, it's not enough. No, it's not enough.
2: No, Tommy, it's not.
1: 4.4. No, absolutely not.
3: No.
1: And where are they going
3: the
1: now?
0: Sixteen. Listen, you can complain about that. But when you get these types of 4 million, it's not taxable. It depends on how they gave it to them, when it's accessible to them. They may have a restriction on it that they don't get money until they're 18. It could be anything like that. So we don't know. But 4 million can get you up on your feet and rolling and smoking. Because the beauty is we found this out. I hate the time that went by. I hate that it even happened.
1: Yeah, for sure.
4: In 2026.
1: Exactly, Junior. In a locked shed, no bathroom.
0: Junior, slavery existed in the United States of America. Proven story, convicted, proven entity. Slavery existed in the United States of America to 1936. Proven.
4: Wow.
0: There's a book out that you can go buy called The Emancipation of Robert E. Sadler. Read that book. I met him. I used to work for General Electric. He lives in Bucyrus, Ohio. I went when I delivered light bulbs for General Electric and parked in front of his house. A girl told me where he stayed. And I met Robert E. Sadler.
1: Mm-hmm.
0: Slavery existed in this country in 1936, man.

0: full-time slave. KKK burning this boy, everything. There's some evil people in this country, man. And we see them all the time now.
1: Like this couple.
2: Prime example.
0: Why all of a sudden is it hangers in Mississippi? Where are these kids disappearing to? See, but now, see, we there's attention on it now because there's some white kids missing now.
3: Yeah.
0: But they hung the black country. Lady just on a tree. They finally made an arrest on that. This is
3: like you say, it's some evil people in the world.
1: Yeah.
3: All right. Coming up, we'll have more of the Steve Harvey Morning Show right after this.
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3: 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The less they know, the less they can use against you. Hey, I'm Shirley Strawberry. Let's check in to see what's going on in the news.
5: Thank you, Shirley. I have the Big DM news updates. Columbia police are investigating a fatal shooting Thursday night at an apartment on Brook Pines Drive. Officers found an unidentified man suffering from an upper body gunshot wound. That man later died at Prisma Health Richland. South Carolina coach Shane Beamer praised his team's energy and resolve after the Gamecocks upset number 16 Florida Saturday 38-19. Beamer credited the coaching staff and players, including quarterback Lenora Sellers, and says they'll savor the victory and get back to work. Finally, beginning November 1st, South Carolina SNAP benefits will no longer cover candy, energy drinks, sugary soft drinks, or other sweetened beverages. Diet and zero sugar sodas remain eligible. Shoppers may use cash, a bank card, or other payment methods for restricted items. I'm Cynthia Hardy. 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
2: 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Thanks for waking up with the Big DM. Hey, Hudson, house traffic.
3: 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Still an accident being reported. 77 South near Fort Jackson Boulevard should be getting cleared up shortly. It doesn't seem to be causing any major problems right now. In fact, traffic is moving fairly well. Just keep your eyes peeled and try to make it a safe trip. I'm Heather Daniels for Big DM 101 FM.
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1: 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Faithful Philadelphia 76ers fans express frustration after learning that LeBron James has chosen to live in Manhattan, which is roughly 95 miles away, instead of setting down roots in Philly. LeBron announced plans to commute between his home in New York and his job in Philly by helicopter. LeBron will receive free, unlimited access to a corporate helicopter as part of his multi-year trading card and endorsement partnership with Fanatics. The flight takes approximately 45 minutes, cutting down a grueling 90-minute to 2-hour drive. And as long as LeBron shows up to work, why do the fans care where he lives? Why is this a big deal? What do you think?
2: Man, people don't understand. The man got a spot in New York.
1: Mm-hmm.
2: He gonna stay there. He working for $8 million. Right? Mm-hmm. So he took a huge pay cut to mm-hmm. try to bring a championship to Philly. He ain't got to stay there. Man, they what do people want? He already had a spot in New York.
1: Mm-hmm.
2: He gonna fly down every day on a helicopter.
1: Well, they're frustrated about it.
3: Be careful in that helicopter, though.
1: Yeah.
3: Be careful. Mm-hmm.
2: Every day, especially in the wintertime, every day ain't helicopter day.
3: No, it's not.
1: Oh, when the roads are slick and, yeah, snow and, yeah. I'm saying roads.
2: Shirley, you know
1: yeah.
2: how helicopters
1: I'm saying
3: I
1: roads.
3: Know, I don't know what helicopter be on the road, so I'm just
1: well,
3: trying not to even.
1: Roads.
2: This is a slippery road.
3: I'm trying to talk you know over her because it's not making no sense.
1: I am saying roads.
2: But you know, man, what's crazy is, I just, when I hear stuff, I can't let it go. I don't know how to.
3: You're trying you to know. Digest it. Like,
1: you said it's
3: just,
1: when, yeah, when just, winter comes. I'm thinking of driving.
2: When winter
1: yeah.
2: comes, you know.
1: Mm-hmm.
2: The wind, the visibility factor, you know.
1: Yeah. Well, they're mad.
2: I've never seen a helicopter in the mm-hmm. sky when it's snowing. I've never seen that. Uh-huh. Not saying it ain't happened, but I've just mm-hmm. never seen it.
1: Well, hopefully on those
3: spots.
1: Days,
3: he need
1: he'll
3: one.
1: Try.
3: If you're going to do New York, I would have one in Philly, too.
4: I'm pretty sure he probably would have a spot in Philly. You know, he don't stay there a lot.
2: He ain't finna stay there.
3: He got some good spots.
1: Well, he didn't say. Yeah, he says he's staying in Manhattan. That's
2: dog,
1: what he
2: ain't
1: said.
2: Nothing wrong with Philly. Philly dope, man.
3: I like
2: him. But mm-hmm. he ain't staying there. What difference it make you? As long as he come to the game. Now, if
4: right.
2: he start calling me and talking about,
4: now,
2: man,
4: if he start losing,
2: it's snowed. I ain't gonna make it this evening.
1: It's snowing. Yeah,
4: I'm
2: and
4: be
2: Philly
4: watching.
2: Going, it's snow all the time. We in Philly, man. What you talking about?
1: And it's winter. Oh, well. Yeah.
2: He'll build
1: so they're
2: that,
1: mad.
2: Man.
1: They're mad. I'm sure he'll work it out. All right, coming up at 34 minutes
2: stuff.
1: After the hour, Sister Odell will join us right after this.
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2: This is your big dog right here in the morning. 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
6: Hey, good morning, Steve. Here are the Big DM news updates. A Richland County Sheriff's deputy suffered moderate injuries Friday in a 3-vehicle crash while responding to a wanted man's arrest. Two others sustained minor injuries and a child was evaluated. The wanted suspect, Walter Haley, faces multiple charges, including firearm, fentanyl, and escape offenses. Meanwhile, deputies say a woman stabbed a man in self-defense after he and another woman allegedly held her against her will on Park Lane Road. 41-year-old Jolanda Gilliard faces kidnapping and first-degree assault and battery charges. She was jailed at the Alvin S. Glenn Detention Center. And finally, a passenger died after a 3-vehicle crash crash Saturday evening on Clemson Road near Longtown Road. The passenger and driver of a Kia Forte were hospitalized. The other drivers and passengers were uninjured. The South Carolina Highway Patrol is investigating. I'm Cynthia Hardy. Stay tuned for more of the Steve Harvey Morning Show on 101.3 The Big DM.
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22: Morning, everybody over in Greenview, everybody over at Broad River Road, and all my folks in Eastover. Thanks for waking up with us. Hey, Hudson, got the complete look at Columbia traffic. Good morning, Harry.
0: 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Lebraska's on Fort Jackson Boulevard. Watch for an accident still being reported 77 South near Fort Jackson Boulevard. Also getting reports of a new problem on Augusta Highway close to Cedar Grove Road. No other major issues right now. Use caution as you travel in. I'm Heather Daniels for Big DM 101 FM.
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0: It's the Steve Harvey Morning Show, man. What? Men that wear thongs don't pay money back. Thong wearing men do not pay money back. I don't know. It's just a rule, Shirley. I don't know where the rule came from, but anybody I know wear a thong don't pay money back. And men who wear thongs that think they sexy, it's usually not. Thong and stomach don't even go in the same sentence. See, you can't have a thong on, and all they see is a little V in the front.
1: Hey, that's more of the Steve Harvey Morning Show coming up right after this.
2: Well, as promised, ladies and gentlemen, when she's always here on
0: comes,
2: time.
0: It won't be dark no more. My Lord. My Lord. I wrote that in 1917. When the morning comes, it won't be dark no more. Hallelujah.
2: Yes, ma'am.
0: Good morning, everyone.
2: Good morning, Sister Odell.
0: Well, good morning, what are y'all talking about today? Excuse me. Little girl, close that door. Go ahead.
3: Who are you talking to, Sister Odell?
0: Somebody was interrupting me here, and I this is my time, and they don't come in here passing by here talking.
3: At the house?
0: Mm-hmm. You know I have people.
2: Okay.
0: Steve come up, I come up.
2: Oh, yeah. I see how that works. Well, Sister Odile, it's a lot going on. Last week, President Trump announced that he's going to send a select group of senior citizens a one-time $90 rebate from Medicare. You hear about that? But then he excluded roughly $35 million. Yeah, one time, $90.
0: Well, what is we going to do when we got to buy the pills next month?
3: The refill?
2: Yeah. You better get all you can for the $90.
0: You got $90 worth of living.
2: So have you been sitting around waiting for your $90 check from Trump?
0: No, sweetie, right. Trump don't ever send the checks he say he going to send. Sweetie,
2: he doesn't, does he?
0: He don't do nothing. You ain't getting no $90 check. Mm-mm. $90.
3: And he's a billionaire.
2: Yeah.
0: If I get $90, I'm going to the store.
2: Oh, really? What store?
0: The grocery store. You know,
2: the grocery store.
0: You know, A&P, Kroger, Publix.
2: A&P.
0: You know, Food Line. I don't care for Food Line. You got to pack your own bags in there. So that's dangerous. I don't
2: know. Uh-huh. Okay, yeah.
0: And well, I've just gotten used. You know, they got the new checkouts now where you don't need no people's there.
2: Yeah, how do you feel about that? You've done self-checkout before?
0: I think
2: before?
0: It's a wonderful idea. Uh-huh. You know, people have been complaining to Trump about the price of groceries, so I used the self-checkout. Mm-hmm. And when I rang up enough, then that's all I'm paying for. The rest of it is I put in the bag.
2: And take it with you?
0: Well,
3: that's stealing. You're stealing from the grocery store. You know that, right?
0: Stealing?
2: Yes, ma'am.
3: You're putting food in a bag that you have not paid for. That's taking
0: No. See, sweetie.
3: What?
0: I'm putting the food in my bag.
2: Yes, and usually when you... Yeah, it's still stealing.
0: Once it's in my bag,
3: yes, ma'am.
0: It's in my possession.
3: Yes,
0: it belonged to me. Now, if you don't want me to put it in my bag, then get somebody over here at this checkout.
2: Well, you know, when you leave the store, Sister Odell, you have to show your receipt and they check your bag. You do know that.
0: No, they don't do that to old people, Shirley.
2: Oh, they don't? Oh, okay.
0: Mm-hmm. You ain't going to have to show yours next week.
2: Oh, thank you. Thank you so much.
0: It's
2: That's
0: a blessing,
2: so sweet
0: sweetie.
2: Of you. Oh, I know. I absolutely know. Mm-hmm.
0: See, your problem is you dress as too jazzy. If you would come on over here and dress like an adult grown woman, you could get away with some of this stuff. No, you always got your stomach out and all this in you. Always flouncing somewhere, you know. Wear some church clothes.
2: Flouncing? Did you say?
0: You're flouncing, Shirley. You're flouncing. And if you wear some church clothes to when you go grocery shopping, you get a discount.
3: Church clothes?
2: Why would I wear church clothes to the grocery store?
0: Is you trying to save money or is you not?
2: How do we get on this? Yeah, how do we get on?
0: You know, the Bible says pride cometh before a fall.
2: It sure does.
4: Yeah. Put your stomach.
0: You know, act your age, not your shoe size. That's pretty good.
2: Coming up next, it is the nephew and the prank phone call right after this.
3: Stop stealing, Sis Odell.
0: Looking sideways at me on this Zoom, and I don't really care for that. You don't tell me what to do, Carly.
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0: What you got for us, nephew?
2: Oh, I got a little something for you. Let me see. I'm going to go tell you how stupid I want to be this morning. All right. Girl Scout cookies. Girl Scout cookies. Have y'all bought any cookies recently? Nope.
3: Yeah. Nope. Yeah, I bought some. Yeah, because they're aggressive. They make you buy them. You little girls, they're terrorists almost. They're just jumping you for these cookies.
1: Would you like to help out and buy some Girl Scout cookies? Yes.
3: Yummy.
2: Here's the one that's out of control, and Carla part of it too. That popcorn got out of control with these teams and these chilies. That popcorn.
3: Oh yeah.
2: Is out.
4: I don't
2: of
4: have
2: control.
4: That problem Carla, anymore. My child is a college student now. Thank you very much.
2: All right, no more popcorn. All right.
4: But your son may be selling some soon. Nah. Throw it right back at you.
1: Hey, Carla, how long did it take you to learn how to tie that big giant bow all them kids wear in the back of their head?
2: That bow can't come off.
4: The bow, and it's not about just tying it. It's about securing it, too, making sure it doesn't come off forever. It took me forever, Steve.
2: Don't you lose a point or something?
4: It's not a good look.
2: Okay.
4: It's not a good look.
1: You don't lose no point, but you lose a lot of dignity.
4: Deduction. Anyway.
1: Especially if
4: I'm
1: black
4: not in that world anymore. I'm not a good mom anymore.
2: All right, let's go. Here it is. Girl Scout cookies. Girl Scout cookies.
5: Hello.
6: Hello, my sweet dad.
5: Who's this?
6: Hey, how you doing, man? My name is Glenn, man. I work in building two. You work for media, right?
5: Yeah, what's going on?
6: So we probably met a couple times. Do you have a girl? You have a girlfriend?
5: Why, what's up?
6: So you guys live together or what?
5: What is this your business? Like, what's the deal? What's why are you asking about my girl?
6: Well, let me ask you this here. What's going on with you and at the job?
5: What do you mean what's going on with
6: you know, right?
5: I mean, so what? Like, what's the deal? Who are you? Like, who the are you? Like, what is this for? Like, why you? Like, I don't even know you, bro.
6: Just calm down, bro. Just calm down. Like I say, my name is Glenn. I work at Villa 2, you know, and I know. I'm just telling you now. I know what you and doing. Okay, I know what y'all doing at the job. I already know, and a couple other people know what's going on. And I know you got a girl. I know you got a girl at home. I know that.
5: What is this about? Like, why you call my phone trying to harass me about some bull? Like, who are you? Like, what is your problem? Like,
6: hey man, hey, calm down, man. I ain't trying to tell you a little secret or nothing like that. I ain't trying to do that. All right. But I'm gonna be real with you, okay? I got one of your names. I got your number from one of our coworkers, okay? I got your number. I said, hey, I want to give the call. I need to talk to him about something. That's how I got your number. So
5: who gave it to you?
6: We'll get to that later, okay? We'll get to that later. But let me say this though. I know what's going on with you and the job, all right? And I ain't gonna say nothing about it. You know, that's just our little secret or whatever. But I do have something that I want you to do though.
5: What do you want, dude? Like, what the f*** do you want? You call me, bugging me about and all this bull. Like, what do you want? What do you want?
6: Well, here it is, man. Listen, I ain't gonna say nothing about what you got going on. All right, that ain't even. I don't even care about that. But here's what I do want you to do. I do need some help from you. All right, listen. My little girl is selling Girl Scout cookies, and I want you to buy 50 boxes of them. All right, via Cash App, because she gotta have them sold by tomorrow morning.
5: Are you f***ing kidding me? Dude, bro, so you on some blackmail bull. And listen, dude, who the f*** gave you my number? Because you going to call me, ask me to buy some f***ing cookies. And you should just be a man and ask me about it. Like, don't be f***ing calling my phone trying to give me that bull. Like, come on, man. Like, I ain't got no f***ing time for this. Like,
6: all I'm asking you to do is buy some cookies, man. That's it. You know what I'm saying? I'm just saying. I just want you to buy some cookies. I need you to buy 50 boxes of Girl Scout cookies. Can you do that or not?
5: No. You ain't gonna call and try to manipulate me into buying like your talking and you trying to make me buy. So I ain't gonna do nothing for you. You're disrespecting me, calling my phone, trying to act like you like just trying to manipulate. I ain't down with that, bro. Let me ask you.
6: So you don't want to buy my cookies though. So do you want me to call your girl and see if she'll buy my cookies?
5: Bro, you better stay the away from my girl, man. Like, don't come near her, okay? You don't call her, you don't come near her, you don't come near me. You just need to get the out of here. I'm about to start 69 this figure out who you are and come right after you, man. Like, because I ain't playing, bro. I ain't playing.
6: Okay, so I'll tell you what, man. I ain't going to argue with you, but I'll get off the phone right now. I'll get off right now, and I'm going to call your girl. I'm going to call your girl and see if you want to buy some cookies.
5: No. No. You ain't calling nobody. You just get. I swear to God, I'm gonna find out who you are. I'm gonna find out who gave you that number. I'm gonna call you up. Like, you don't call me trying to harass me.
6: Okay. Hey, man. Hey. You know what, Adrian? Cool. We still talking about it. All right. I'm gonna get the phone like you. So I'll get off the phone like you want me to, Adrian. I'll do that. But let me ask you this though. You sure you want me to call? You sure you want me to do that? Right? Ain't that her name?
5: Man, you up an individual. All right, look, how much are these cookies? How much you want?
6: Hey, man. Tommy told me you would buy the cookies.
5: Tommy?
6: Yeah. Tommy told me you would buy the cookies.
5: Tommy? Tommy?
6: Hey, man, check this out. This is Nephew Tommy from the Steve Harvey Morning Show. Your co-worker got me to prank phone call you.
5: Oh, my God. I'm going to kill him. I was so scared, bro.
6: Oh, God. So listen, Adrian, we have beeped all the names so nobody knows the names at all, okay? You're good, bro. You're good.
5: All right, man. You got me. Oh, God. I'm going to take a nap, man. I just used up all my energy. I'm done. Oh, God. Like,
6: hey, what you got?
5: I am going to you up, man. I can't believe you got me on this for real.
6: Tell me this, man. One more thing before we go, Ace. What's the baddest, and I mean the baddest, radio show in the land?
5: The Steve Harvey Morning Show, man, which is what he's got playing every morning. Kill me, bro.
2: Shirley, I ain't get to ask you, did you enjoy Ready to Love this past Friday?
0: It was fun. In my hometown of Chicago, it was fun. The ladies are beautiful. I think I'm going to love this season. Represent Chicago.
2: All right. You know, I got to tell y'all something. My wife been quiet since Friday.
7: You did?
4: Wife?
2: No, she went to that Usher and
0: Chris Brown show.
2: Chris Brown concert. They ain't said nothing. All they said out there, they ain't said nothing.
7: Oh, I know what that is.
4: She got called up on stage.
0: Yeah, what?
2: I bet not find out my wife got up on her stage. Now, I'm going to tell you that.
4: Ain't going to do nothing.
2: I ain't saying nothing. The whole weekend been quiet. Mm-hmm.
4: Ooh, I'm a text.
0: It's going to come on Instagram. It'll be on Instagram this week.
2: Okay, and we going to be on there too when you see that.
0: All right. Thank you, Neff. Coming up next, Strawberry Letter subject. Whose Halloween costume is this? We'll get into that right after this.
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16: 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I'm Dr. Annie Andrews, and I approve this message.
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19: Good morning, everybody. Waking up over in Monticello Road. Can't forget about Decker Boulevard and all y'all. Everybody on Two Notch Road. Thanks for waking up with the Steve Harvey Morning Show on the Big DM. Hey, Hudson. What's going on this morning?
20: 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We have problems being reported this morning. Augusta Highway out near Cedar Grove Road. Also getting reports of wrecks if you're traveling Faro at Hardscrabble and Clemson at Sparkleberry. Traffic is moving at a pretty good pace. Do use caution as you try and make your way in. I'm Heather Daniels for Big DM 101 FM.

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0: 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We could be reading your letter live on the air, just like we're going to read this one right here, right now. You never know. It could be yours.
1: It could be yours. Buckle up and hold on tight. We got it for you. Here it is. Strawberry letter.
0: Thank you, nephew. Subject: whose Halloween costume is this? Dear Stephen Shirley, my husband and I have four children, and he is a great father and provider, but I think he's grown tired of our marriage. He has been going to have a drink before he gets home, and he told me his school counseling job has been stressful lately, so he needs to relax before he gets home. I think that something else is going on, and it involves a woman at the school. He works at the high school that our oldest son attends, and all next week is Spirit Week for homecoming. Each day has a theme. Monday's theme is the 70s, so my husband had to get my son and himself a costume. He went to a costume store to get two Afro wigs and said that's all they needed. But he only brought one of the Afros in the house. So I went to see if the other wig was in the car. There were two bags in the car, one on the back seat and one kind of stuffed under the front seat of my husband's car. I got the Afro and then I looked at the other bag closely. There was a size medium brown halter top with fringes on it and a brown spandex skirt to match with a headband and a pair of big hoop earrings. It looked like a Pocahontas costume to me, but I guess it was supposed to be a 70s costume. I went back inside and asked my son how the shopping trip went. He said dad ran in to get the two Afros while he stayed in the car because his dad parked illegally. What that means is my husband purposely went into the store alone to get him and some woman a costume. I laid the costume on our bed and my husband almost screamed when he walked in the room. He asked me how I found it and he said it was mine. I can't fit that, and I don't work with him, so why would I need a costume? Why won't he tell me the truth? Why would he lie, you ask? Why won't he tell you the truth? Do you listen to the men on this show?

0: at all. You know their motto, right? You have to lie. That is their motto. You have to lie even when the truth will do. They can flip a lie around and make you think you did something wrong. Okay, that's how we do it here on this show, the men anyway. But there's a lot going on in this letter and in this marriage. You think your husband has grown tired of your marriage, and you think he's cheating with the woman who works at the school with him. He says he's been stressed out, so he goes to have a drink to relax before coming home. Is he saying he can't relax at home, or is he drinking and relaxing with this woman for work? I'm sure these are your questions, and you pretty much got your answer once you found the hidden bags under the car seat. He bought a costume for this woman, which was beyond stupid. He left the evidence behind, beyond stupid again, thinking you would never find it, but you did. You found it. I say, yes, you're onto something. I love how you lay the costumes out on the bed, and he almost screamed when he saw them. Guilty. All he could say was that it was yours. You're not going to the party, to the events at the school. You said that. You knew he was lying right then and there. I believe there is something going on between him and the woman at work, which explains the matching costumes, but please do not sit around and wait for him to tell you the truth about it. That's not going to happen. All right, Steve?
1: Well. Whose Halloween costume is this? Lord, as this story unfolds, it gets more raggedy as you go down the paper. Yeah, your husband, y'all got 4 kids. He's a great father provider, but I think he's grown tired of our marriage. Yeah, he been having to go to have a drink before he gets home, and he told me his school counseling job has been stressful lately, so he needs to relax before he get home. That's true. You work around kids all day as a counselor, and then you got to come home to the 4 at your house. And we learned later on in the letter that the oldest boy go to the high school. He got to stop and get a drink. Yeah. And is he tired of the marriage? Probably. Yeah. I don't really know what's happening in your house, but it probably ain't all that exciting. Way more exciting down at Happy Hour. I think something else is going on that involves a woman at school. He worked at high school, the oldest boy go to, and it's spirit week for homecoming. Now, this is where the letter starts turning. Each day has a theme. Monday's theme is the 70s, so my husband had to get my son and himself a costume. He went to the costume store to get 2 Afro wigs and said that's all they needed. But he only bought 1 Afro in the house. So I went to see if the other wig was in the car. I'm curious as to why he only bought 1 Afro wig in the house. I'm curious about that. Maybe I'll find out the reason as we go on. I don't know. There was 2 bags in the car, 1 on the back seat and 1 kind of stuffed under the front seat of my husband's car. I got the Afro and then I looked at the other bag closely. That was a size medium brown halter top with fringes on it, brown spandex skirt to match, with a headband, a pair of big hoop earrings. It looked like a Pocahontas costume to me, but I guess it's supposed to be a 70s costume. I'm telling you right now, that's 70s all day. That's what Earth, Wind, and Fire came up out the out the stage with at the Richfield Coliseum. That's 70s. You better know your time periods. Don't play with us. We 70s people. That ain't Pocahontas. That's Earth, Wind, and Fire.
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1: 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That's when it came about the flow in the TPs. 9 of them.
0: This is not about Earth, Wind, and Fire. We'll have part 2 of your response coming up at 23 minutes after the hour. Today's Strawberry Letter subject, whose costume is this? We'll get back into it right after this.
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11: Thank you, Shirley. I have the Big DM news updates. Columbia police are investigating a fatal shooting Thursday night at an apartment on Brook Pines Drive. Officers found an unidentified man suffering from an upper body gunshot wound. That man later died at Prisma Health Richland. South Carolina coach Shane Beamer praised his team's energy and resolve after the Gamecocks upset number 16 Florida Saturday 38-19. Beamer credited the coaching staff and players, including quarterback Lenora Sellers, and says they'll savor the victory and get back to work. Finally, beginning November 1st, South Carolina SNAP benefits will no longer cover candy, energy drinks, sugary soft drinks, or other sweetened beverages. Diet and zero sugar sodas remain eligible. Shoppers may use cash, a bank card, or other payment methods for restricted items. I'm Cynthia Hardy. 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
2: Hello, South Carolina. I'm Dr. Annie Andrews, and I'm running to be your next U.S. Senator. As a pediatrician, I've sat across from parents who would do anything for their child. I've seen the worry on their faces when a prescription costs too much or when getting to the doctor means missing a day's pay. In that exam room, my first question isn't who they voted for. It's how can I help? That's the kind of senator I'll be. I'll fight to keep healthcare close to home and lower what families pay for medicine. I'll work to make housing more affordable, strengthen our public schools, and protect Medicare, Medicaid, and Social Security. I'm a mom. 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On November 3rd, I'm asking for your vote. I'm Dr. Annie Andrews, and I'm ready to fight for South Carolina.
3: And I approve this message.
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8: Good morning, Gadsden, Elgin, and everybody listening this morning. 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
9: 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Jay's Corner Restaurant and Bar. Be careful this morning. We have more problems being reported. College Street at Columbia Avenue still a wreck. Langford Road near Trading Post Road reports of an accident. Also getting reports of accidents. Faro at Hardscrabble. Clemson at Sparkleberry. Reports of a wreck. Faro at Hobart. And if you're traveling Main Street at Ramblin' Road. New problems. Bear Creek at Cooper Road. Kaufman at Trailwood or Hazelwood. Also watch for a wreck on Sunset Boulevard at I-20. 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
1: situation, just come to me. Come to me. I've done it. I know everything about it. So now, leave Shirley out of this type stuff. All right, 59-year-old man is married and is miserable. It's over. My marriage is failing and my wife stopped working earlier this year because money is tight because she caught a case for stealing from her job and no one will hire her once they find out her record. All right, now, if you fit married to a husband, they got four kids, he's a counselor at a high school, she thinks he's tired of the marriage. I think if you think somebody tired of your, they usually are. You probably done got dry, ain't nothing happening. You done settled into a rut existence. Yeah, he probably tired of you. Yeah, you probably tired of him. You just ain't saying nothing. So y'all tired of each other. He been stopping to get a drink before he come home lately, say it's been stressing him out. He's a counselor at a high school. His son go to the high school, y'all oldest boy. Yeah, it's stressful, so he's stopping to get a drink. But you say you think it's another woman involved. He said y'all having spirit week for homecoming at your son's school where he's a counselor. And it's a theme every day. First day in the 70s. So he go to the costume store to buy two Afro wigs. He said that's all they need. And but he only bought one Afro wig in the house. So Miss Nosy went out to see if the other wig was in the car.
2: Oh, really, Miss Nosy?
1: Yeah. There was two bags in the car, one on the back seat and one kind of stuffed under the front seat of my husband's car. Why this boy put the bag in his trunk, I do not know.
2: Stupid.
1: I got the Afro, then I looked at the other bag closely. Here we go. Size medium, brown halter top. Fringes on it, brown spandex skirt to match, headband, pair of big hoop earrings. It looked like a Pocahontas costume to me, but I guess it was supposed to be a 70s costume. It was. It was a 70s costume.
2: Uh-huh.
1: It's what Earth, Wind & Fire came up out the floor with at the Richfield Coliseum when the Spirit album came out. 9 TPs came up out the floor. I was there. I had a feather in my hair with a headband. I had on the mock skin vest. I had pants that my sister sewed the shingles down the side.
2: Uh-huh.
1: I wore some moccasins that was too loose.
2: Oh.
1: I went back inside and asked my son how the shopping trip went. He said his dad ran in to get the two Afros while he stayed in the car because his dad had parked illegally. What that means is my husband purposely went into the store alone to get him and some woman a costume. Okay, okay, that do sound true. Stay in the car, boy, I'm legally parked. What are you going to do? I'm going in with you, Daddy. I said, stay your in the car in case they come by and give us a ticket. You can move it. Now, the boy hoping they come by so he can drive the car. See what I'm saying? I laid the costume on my bed, and my husband almost screamed when he walked into the room. Boy, you could walk in that room and saw that little Pocahontas outfit laying on that bed.
2: That's what yeah. I wanted to hear. What is
1: child,
2: that sound
1: dog,
2: like?
1: Man.
2: Mm-hmm.
1: How you find it?
2: Uh-huh.
1: What? He asked me how I found it. He said it was mine. Here is the key to this whole letter. I can't fit that. There we go. That's why he's sick right there.
2: What?
1: Right there. Because you ain't a medium, no boo. He tired of you. You didn't even try spandex. You could have tried it on. But you can't fit no medium. Mm-mm. No, Lord. You'd probably like a...
2: She's not a medium. Okay, that's what
1: yeah,
2: she said.
1: Yeah, but I'm trying to think about both. But when you look at the medium, to be offended, though...
2: But she didn't even need the costume, Steve.
1: Yeah, see, listen, now watch the letter. This is how the letter turned. And I don't work with him, so why would I need a costume?
2: Right.
1: Why won't he tell me the truth? He said it's yours. Because now he's going to invite you. You are now invited to the costume party.
3: Ooh, ooh.
1: And baby, I bought this medium because that's how you look to me.
2: Oh.
1: You still fine. Now, do I need to go back and get a bigger size? Damn. So, baby, this don't fit. What size you need?
2: Oh, what about
1: this? See, that'll piss
2: part?
1: Her off to where she don't want to go to the party.
2: Right. And what about this? Why did he leave it in the car? Was he going to surprise her? Ooh.
1: Number one, that bag should have got put in the trunk.
2: Okay. So you agree with that,
4: So you mad at him for that. Mm-hmm. Okay.
1: Yeah, it was a surprise, but he forgot the wig wasn't in the same bag that your Pocahontas outfit was in.
2: This is not working for me.
1: This is all going to hell, dog.
2: Yeah.
1: You in a world of trouble, player.
2: Yes.
1: I don't know how you going to do this right here, but I sure want to see that little thing down at the school that you done bought this little spandex halter top for with that little shingle on
2: it was for her.
1: With them big hoop earrings. And let me tell y'all something. I bet this is for after. This for after the party.
4: Yeah. It's not a party. They just dress like that at school all day. And then next day it's a different theme.
2: It's a whole thing.
1: No, listen to me. Remember this though, Carla. He go have drinks every day before he come home. They going to drink in that little spandex.
2: All right, post your comments on today's Strawberry Letter and Steve Harvey FM on Instagram and Facebook.
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1: This is your big dog right here in the morning. 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
2: Hey, good morning, Steve. Here are the Big DM news updates. A Richland County Sheriff's deputy suffered moderate injuries Friday in a three-vehicle crash while responding to a wanted man's arrest. Two others sustained minor injuries and a child was evaluated. The wanted suspect, Walter Haley, faces multiple charges, including firearm, fentanyl, and escape offenses. Meanwhile, deputies say a woman stabbed a man in self-defense after he and another woman allegedly held her against her will on Park Lane Road. 41-year-old Jolanda Gilliard faces kidnapping and first-degree assault and battery charges. She was jailed at the Alvin S. Glenn Detention Center. And finally, a passenger died after a three-vehicle crash Saturday evening on Clemson Road near Longtown Road. The passenger and driver of a Kia Forte were hospitalized. The other drivers and passengers were uninjured. The South Carolina Highway Patrol is investigating. I'm Cynthia Hardy. 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
1: Hey, what's up, Columbia? 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
19: 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The roadways are busy as far as accidents go. Use caution. Sunset Boulevard at I-20, Kaufman at Trailwood. If you're traveling Bear Creek at Cooper Road, reports of an accident. Main Street at Ramblin' Road and Clemson at Sparkleberry. Still two wrecks being reported on Farrell, one at Hardscrabble, the other at Hobart. If you're traveling College Street, reports of a wreck at Columbia Avenue. Finally, watch for a wreck Langford Road near Trading Post Road. I'm Heather Daniels for Big DM 101 FM.
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6: It's time now for Junior in Sports Talk. What you got, Junior?
22: All right, Shirley, we have the Bills and the Rams. Monday Night Football is going on tonight. The Bills are 3-1. The Rams are 2-2. They played in L.A. I am pulling for the Rams. Come on, Rams, because they beat the Texans. So, you know, I got to pull for them because I can't. It's hard for this season, Unc. It really is. Because, you know, like, if you got a winning record, you know, we happy. Y'all partying. We get it. Y'all
23: 3-1. Doing well. Yes, I know what you mean.
22: Yeah, yes, you got that. And, you know, now, if you got a 500 record or something like that, your team is still doing good. But, man, week after week, when you got a losing record.
23: Yeah.
22: Huh.
23: Ain't won nothing.
22: Why?
24: That's why I wear an Earl Campbell jersey.
22: I just don't feel like we should, you know. Like, can we just start the season over and just do it again?
24: It's too
22: I feel
24: late,
22: like we do it again.
23: You don't feel late. Like what?
22: It's hard to cheer now, huh? I just can't. You know, like, cheer. We get a first down. Like, we just clapping for first down. Because we ain't winning. We got to clap for something.
24: Start looking at basketball. I mean, just start getting geared
23: see,
24: up.
23: See, Junior, you're having trouble supporting a team that's not playing well.
22: But they
25: does that
22: told
25: make
22: me
25: you
22: was,
25: a fair
22: though.
25: Weather fan?
22: Yeah, fair what?
23: Watch I'm an
22: this,
23: expert.
22: Girl. Let's
23: man.
22: Go. Let's go Ravens. Watch that. That's one for now. Let's go Ravens. Yeah, I'm going.
25: You have switched teams. That's why I'm asking.
22: What? Well,
25: make
22: well
25: you
22: the team I was rooting for ain't winning. What's the problem? Get so with a winning team. Let's go Browns. Here we go. Let's go Browns. Oh, I get on
24: yeah. He ain't gonna let you way. Over there. Let's,
23: no, you can't come over here.
22: Well, why not?
23: You pick somebody else. Because we
22: I
23: don't
22: buy
23: want.
22: The jersey.
23: You buy the jersey. What we care about that? Kind of about you
22: that
23: buying
22: means I'm the
23: what is that hat you got on now? We don't even know what that is. What's that? Atlanta?
22: Oh, Atlanta Braves. Atlanta Braves, yeah. Yeah, but Atlanta Braves. But what that got to do? Why I can't tell me why I can't be a Browns fan, what I'm trying to figure out. What's the who said
23: I just
22: you said
23: told
22: the
23: you
22: that?
23: You couldn't. I just told you couldn't. Because first of all, I'm from Cleveland and you not.
24: You gotta be accepted.
22: So all the
24: by
22: Cleveland
24: Browns
22: fans have to be from Cleveland. Ain't nobody just like
23: hey,
22: the
23: dog,
22: colors?
23: We decide who we let in the dog pound. You're not in.
22: Y'all sure be violent about y'all team, though. That's how I can tell you
23: as hell. You can come up okay, there and get your jersey beat off you if you want to. This Cleveland,
6: what is
23: man.
6: Going on?
23: Yeah, we
6: know.
23: Violent.
22: Well,
23: we violent
22: you,
23: and
22: well,
23: we
22: I'll
23: angry.
22: I tell you what's going on, Carl. We can't be Browns fans on this show. That's
23: you are saying. Not a Browns fan, and you're not coming over here. You're going to stay with them 0-4 Texans. 0-5.
22: Okay, whatever. That's fine. Okay.
23: That's fine. I know it's fine. Don't come over.
22: Yeah,
23: that's
22: fine. Well, you know, when we do win, though, when we do get a win.
23: When is that going to be?
6: All right, Junior. Thank you. Coming up at the top of the hour, a wife is tired of her husband's ex-wife going on outings with them. We'll talk about that right after this.
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0: 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Everybody you know that die does not move you. Let's just come to terms with that. You've all gotten that call, man. So you, Steve, you sitting down? Yeah, man. Uncle Remus died. Yeah. Hey, man, y'all still having the barbecue Friday? Yeah, everybody die. He ain't got to be it. You does not require my mourning.
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0: Harry Hudson standing by with a look at traffic. Harry, good morning.
19: 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The roadways are busy as far as accidents go. Use caution. Sunset Boulevard at I-20, Kaufman at Trailwood. If you're traveling Bear Creek at Cooper Road, reports of an accident. Main Street at Ramblin' Road and Clemson at Sparkleberry. Still two wrecks being reported on Faro, one at Hardscrabble, the other at Hobart. If you're traveling College Street, reports of a wreck at Columbia Avenue. Finally, watch for a wreck Langford Road near Trading Post Road. I'm Heather Daniels for Big DM 101 FM.
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All right, this is from Nicole in Augusta. Nicole writes, I'm cool with my husband's ex-wife, and I'm glad they have a great co-parenting relationship, but they're too cool. He believes it's good for the kids to continue their routine of having both parents when they go out to dinner, and I'm always tagging along like the third wheel. When the kids are with us, he invites her to hang out with us. 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
2: Let this go.
3: Yeah.
4: This is, yeah.
3: Yeah. You can't do that.
5: Yeah. That's a lot.
3: You got it. Yeah. She's all up in your space and in your time with your husband. No, you just can't let her walk all over you like that. You got to stand
2: up. That's like letting an ex-husband come along on a trip. I mean, boy, mm-hmm. boy.
3: Yeah, he wouldn't stand for it.
6: But we see that, though. The blended families and all that. I think it's cool every now and then for Christmas or holidays, but this is a random weekend.
3: This is extreme. What they're doing is extreme.
6: I mean, I can understand you trying to do it together, though.
3: Yeah. This is too much. This is way too much. Yeah, it's extreme.
6: You don't want nobody coming over.
2: You ain't sitting over my house on Christmas.
7: No, your mama ain't coming to my house on Christmas. I'm telling you that right now. Your mama ain't coming.
3: How do we get to the mama?
2: Wow. The wife.
6: That's what he said.
3: The kid's mother.
6: Yeah.
3: All right.
6: Yeah.
3: We have time for another one. This is from Teresha in Little Elm. Teresha says, my husband had an affair with one of my coworkers. She didn't know he was my husband. And as soon as she found out, she told me herself. We busted my husband and I left him for 2 months. We went to counseling and worked things out. Now that my coworker knows that I've moved back home, she pulled me aside and said I'd be a fool to take him back. Why is she still inserting herself into my marriage? Should I stop being friendly with her?
2: Wait a minute. Stop being friendly with her. Didn't she come and tell you she was sleeping with your husband?
3: Uh-huh. She didn't even know she was her husband. Mm-hmm.
2: Well, how y'all still friendly, though? I don't understand.
3: Well, I mean,
2: now she over here giving you marital advice.
3: Mm-hmm. Mm-hmm.
6: Oh, it would be.
2: You know, it's a couple people that can't talk to me never no more.
6: You hear me?
3: The woman
6: that
3: was cheating with your husband, even though she didn't know. Ignorance is no excuse.
2: Man, it's just, I have some people in my life that just cannot talk to me anymore.
6: Yeah,
2: based on what
6: cool.
2: you did to me.
6: We
2: yeah.
6: Cool.
2: Now, I done forgave you, but you can't come around me no more.
6: Yeah.
2: Ever.
7: Well.
2: Y'all know one of them. I was going to say, okay, we finna name names? Okay.
6: No.
3: We started this. No, we're not doing that. No.
2: Ooh, I got time for it.
6: You got time today.
3: When she found out they were messing around, they should have just gone their separate ways.
2: She don't need to come over here talking about no marital advice and none of this right here.
6: She doesn't need to talk to me ever again at my job.
3: Yeah.
8: Being friendly with her.
3: By the same token, don't be madder at her than you are at your husband. 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
2: That's what a lot of women do.
3: I know. 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That's crazy.
2: Well, not that you know he was married to me. You didn't know it was my husband. Now that you know that, what are we talking about?
6: Yeah.
7: We're not going to lunch. 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
3: We're kind of done. All right.
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5: Thank you, Shirley. I have the Big DM news updates. Columbia police are investigating a fatal shooting Thursday night at an apartment on Brook Pines Drive. Officers found an unidentified man suffering from an upper body gunshot wound. That man later died at Prisma Health Richland. South Carolina coach Shane Beamer praised his team's energy and resolve after the Gamecocks upset number 16 Florida Saturday 38-19. Beamer credited the coaching staff and players, including quarterback Lenora Sellers, and says they'll savor the victory and get back to work. Finally, beginning November 1st, South Carolina SNAP benefits will no longer cover candy, energy drinks, sugary soft drinks, or other sweetened beverages. Diet and zero sugar sodas remain eligible. Shoppers may use cash, a bank card, or other payment methods for restricted items. I'm Cynthia Hardy. 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
26: Hello?
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26: You know, if we was trying something wild that night, I'd go and try candy
27: corn. Okay.
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1: It's time now, guys, for a round of Would You Rather. Would you rather drive a hearse or work as a groundskeeper at a cemetery? Which one?
2: I'm driving a hearse.
1: You're going to drive with the body in it?
3: Oh, yeah, that's fine.
4: That's better than what other bodies is out there in that field. Yeah.
1: They say it's not the dead people you should be afraid of. All right. Would you rather gummy bears or candy corn? Gummy bears or candy corn?
0: Candy corn.
1: You love candy corn. Mm.
2: Gummy bears.
0: I'm not a gummy dude. I never was into gummies.
1: I'm not a gummy.
0: I never liked gummies.
1: All right. Ugh,
2: wax. Gummy bears.
1: All right. Would you rather be Frankenstein for Halloween or a Despicable Me minion? Which one?
0: What is the other one? I know what minion? Frankenstein is. What is that? The little yellow thing?
3: Yeah, the little yellow thing.
0: Uh-huh. Uh-huh. Oh, yeah.
4: I'm going to go minion.
1: Yeah. What? Which one? Frankenstein? Slow. Okay, so you're going to be a minion?
0: Yeah. Both of them going to be minions.
1: I know.
0: Both of them
1: I was like, wow, why would you say that?
4: Frankenstein too slow.
3: Come on, dog. Uh-uh.
0: Hey man, right. So what are these two little short ass Frankensteins called?
1: All right. Would you rather watch three horror movies all alone?
0: Oh.
1: Uh-huh. Horror.
2: Scary.
1: Movie. Yeah. Horror movies.
0: I shouldn't say, I'd rather watch them.
1: Okay. Or would you rather watch a rom com with your ex? Romantic comedy with your ex.
3: Oh, no, I'm watching the three horror movies. That's going to be fun for me. Yeah.
1: By yourself?
4: I'm sitting in that rom-com with my ex is a horror movie.
3: That's a horror movie in itself.
1: Aw.
4: Oh, nothing.
1: Uh-huh. All right.
0: And I can't stand horror movies. I can't stand them.
1: Not
0: that I'd be scared. I just don't like it.
1: I don't like them anymore. I used to love them.
3: I don't watch them either.
1: Would you rather tour a haunted house or would you rather have a bat in your house?
3: Ooh.
1: Ugh.
4: I didn't have a bat. Not in the house, but I didn't have a bat outside the house.
0: No, he had no bat in the house. I had
1: in
0: a
1: the
0: whole,
1: house, a bat? Ooh, I would
4: outside.
0: At my ranch, they got up in the roof
1: terrified.
0: Line of my house. Mm-hmm. And they're a special breed of black bat, and we're not allowed to kill them.
4: Wow.
1: You're not?
0: No, not allowed to. They're a protected breed. Yeah.
1: What?
4: Well, they're gonna miss them if they come over here. I'm telling you that.
3: Well, all of them ain't gonna be protected.
4: Y'all gonna be about 40.
0: Well, I'm gonna tell you right now, I don't know where they at, but that night when they left, when they came back, they couldn't get in. I didn't kill them, but y'all gonna have to relocate. Let me just put
1: all
0: it
1: right,
0: to you that way.
1: That's right. That's today's round of Would You Rather. Coming up next, it is our last break of the day, and we'll close out the show with the one and only Steve Harvey right after this.
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1: Hey, good morning, Steve. Here are the Big DM News updates. A Richland County Sheriff's deputy suffered moderate injuries Friday in a three-vehicle crash while responding to a wanted man's arrest. Two others sustained minor injuries and a child was evaluated. The wanted suspect, Walter Haley, faces multiple charges, including firearm, fentanyl, and escape offenses. Meanwhile, deputies say a woman stabbed a man in self-defense after he and another woman allegedly held her against her will on Park Lane Road. 41-year-old Jolanda Gilliard faces kidnapping and first-degree assault and battery charges. She was jailed at the Alvin S. Glenn Detention Center. And finally, a passenger died after a three-vehicle crash Saturday evening on Clemson Road near Longtown Road. The passenger and driver of a Kia Forte were hospitalized. The other drivers and passengers were uninjured. The South Carolina Highway Patrol is investigating. I'm Cynthia Hardy. Stay tuned for more of the Steve Harvey Morning Show on 101.3 The Big DM.
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23: All right, guys, here we are. Our last break of the day. We got to say thank you to our audience, to the Steve Harvey Nation for listening.
6: Thank you.
23: Thank you. Thank you. That's right. Junior, you got a question for Steve?
24: I sure do. Unc, you know, I know you dealt with this in your lifetime, Unc. And you know, you got people who doubt you, who said you was never going to do this, you never do that. Yeah. You was never going to make it this far. So how do you handle doubters in your life? And then what's some examples that you've had happen to you in your life with doubters?
25: Well, let me tell you something, man. The older I've gotten, the less effective they are to me. You know, but doubters, especially when you first start out, you have to be very careful about doubters because they can be so debilitating. They can be so spiritual breaking. They can be so detrimental to your progress. Just a simple doubter. That's because when you start sharing visions and dreams and aspirations with other people that are not, especially who are not like-minded, you can prepare yourself for them doubters. Oh, I've had doubters my whole life. And it's really troubling because it's always somebody's opinion that you care deeply about, always. In the beginning, that's what it is. Because when you first come up with your first bright idea of becoming successful or changing your path or whatever you want to do, the only people you have to tell it to is your family and friends. You know, so when you go in there and you tell your family and friends, people who you love, have relationships with, and you care about their opinion, and you tell them what you're about to embark on, and they have doubts about it, it affects you, man. And it freezes you. I don't see how you're going to do that. Wait a minute now, tell me you're going to do what now? Suppose that don't work. Oh, hold on, whoa. So you're gonna start selling what? I don't know nobody wants that. Now here you go. This great idea you had, doubt comes. And it affects your confidence. But what I had to learn quickly is, if you want to kill a big dream, all you have to do is tell it to a small-minded person. And that dream is gone. Do you know people, man, that no matter what you tell them, they got a negative response to it? Do you have people like that in your life? Why would you go to them with anything positive when they always have a negative response? See, I start watching people real close. If you go to somebody with an idea and their only thing is to tell you why it won't work, why would you keep sharing ideas with them? Or if somebody calls you and every time they call you, they want something. They got something negative to say. Why would you answer your phone? Man, you ever have people, man, always bring you bad news? You no matter what is bad news? These people are in your circle. You have to eliminate people from your circle like that. Because if you let them enter the circle, they're going to be who they are, which is negative. And you don't need it when you embark on a new idea. Whenever I come up with a new idea and I tell it to my team, I don't need you to tell me why it won't work. You got one job. Y'all get started with this check that I'm paying y'all and tell me how we can make this happen. Don't tell me why it won't work. I already know we're going to face challenges and troubles. I already know we're going to face negativity. Because if you want something, everything I've ever wanted was on the other side of uncomfortable. You got to go through the uncomfortable situation to get to the other side. So when I explain an idea to me, I don't need you telling me what can go wrong. I already know that. Just tell me no matter what, if we keep doing this, this is what we can win. And then let's get to doing it. So you all, you have to protect yourself from that. And the best way to protect yourself from it is to limit your circle of people that you share information with. And you're going to have to make some tough decisions about that. Because I'm telling you, it's going to mean that you are going to have to reduce your friendship circle. And then people that's in your family, you just got to cut them loose with sharing the information. You can still love them. You can still help them out. You can still talk. You can go to family reunion. You can be in the backyard at the barbecue. But we can't do nothing together. I'm sorry. You're just too negative. And the thing about negative people, when you listen to them, it's all right with them. It's all right with them. I got a partner, man, I grew up with, man. Ain't got much of nothing. Yeah, man, you out there, man. They always talking about you on the internet, Steve. I don't even see how you do that, man. See, what I did was, man, when I lost that job, man, I just cut back and made it work, man. And then I ain't got to worry about all that. So I didn't know what the cut back meant until I found out he didn't have cable. He don't have a new car. He sold his new car. Took the money, bought a used car so he wouldn't have a note. He on some benefit program now. He only buy what he need. He don't buy nothing he
23: 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For all Steve Harvey contests, no purchase necessary. 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

0: Time to give up some money. It's Monday in the city. 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H-U-G. H-U-G. 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That's 803-783-WWDM, all right? 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
10: 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I'm Dr. Annie Andrews, and I want to be your next U.S. Senator. 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And in Washington, I'll keep that fight going for you. 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
11: I'm Dr. Annie Andrews, and I approve this message.
12: Paid for by Dr. Annie Andrews for Senate.
0: It's Curtis Wilson and my fave mortgage banker. What's up, Siobhan Griffin?
13: Hey, Curtis.
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0: It is time for the Nephew Tommy Rewind. Can you be in my calendar?
1: Hello?
2: Hello, I'm trying to reach Sister Allison. Allison,
1: she's not here, man. She at work as we're speaking.
2: Hey, this is Brother Lester. Brother Lester, how you doing today?
1: All right, Lester. Brother Lester.
2: Right, from the church.
1: Okay. Over at my...
2: Right. You a husband, right? What, Gerald?
1: I'm Gerald. Yeah, this is Gerald.
2: Yeah, okay. I met you a couple times, Gerald. We ain't seen you in a minute, though.
1: Man, I've been working on Sunday, and I said that I was going to try to make it. But I told her, you know, I want to get involved. You know, this year is going to be a better year. I'm going to get involved, man.
2: Well, come on down, man. We love to have you. That's for sure, man. Can I give you a number where she can call me back?
1: Well, okay, yeah, sure. Is this about, you know, a lesson or something? What's going on?
2: Actually, the single ministry, man, I'm over the single ministry, and we're raising some money. So we're actually putting together a calendar, and we wanted her to give us a call about it.
1: Okay.
2: So let me give you my number real quick.
1: Wait a minute. Okay, you said a calendar. So the church is doing the calendar, but is it like the couples? Like we come in, like how it always be, like the couples come in and be like, this is Mr. and Mrs. I mean, a calendar.
2: No. What we're doing, see, a lot of the guys got together. What we're going to do is the Mount Swimsuit calendar, and we're trying to put that together, man. So let me give you my number, man, because I want to call. All the guys were saying if she get on the calendar, it'll probably get sold.
1: Wait a minute. Whoa. Let's slow down. Brother Lester, let's slow down. Okay, a calendar, a swimsuit calendar for the single ministry at the church.
2: What it is, Gerald, we're going to be the first church who have ever done a swimsuit calendar. You see what I'm saying?
1: No, wait a minute. You call it for my wife to be in it. Are you sure you got the right number? Because...
2: Yeah. I mean, because your wife is Allison, right?
1: Yes, my wife is Allison. And first of all, then, what's this, man, about all the guys y'all got together and y'all voted for my... Okay, I'm trying to take this slow, man. Woo, God, hold my tongue right now because I'm trying... I don't understand where you're going with this. And
2: listen, we're going to get Sister Gidry. She's going to be Miss March. June is like pretty much in the middle of the year. We want your wife to be the big centerfold.
1: Please tell me. You're not calling my house this morning talking about my wife to be in a calendar, a swimsuit calendar. But then on top of that, y'all all got together and y'all voted that y'all want my wife to be in a swimsuit calendar for a church.
2: Okay, wait a minute, Gerald. I mean, look at this on the positive side, man. What this is, see, like I say, we raising money for the singles ministry, and the single ministry get ready to go on a big trip.
1: But hold on, what my wife got to do with the singles ministry? She's married, man. I'm all the people that's in the singles ministry. Why are you calling and talking about my wife being in something like this? Hold up.
2: Ooh,
1: Jesus, help me.
2: Hey, man, you should feel honored, man, that your wife is a...
1: Man, why are y'all looking at my wife like that, man? We coming in there, and we trying to get help, and we trying to do it. Y'all looking at my wife, talking about y'all want my wife to be in a swimsuit contest, man? Do you understand what that is, man? That ain't nothing but some panties, man. So y'all looking at my wife, talking about y'all want my wife to be in her panties?
2: See, Gerald, the difference is on this whole thing, man. Don't be upset about it. What it is that, man, we done found something that ain't no other church done before. You see what I'm saying?
1: The reason ain't no other church done is because this is wrong, man.
2: Hey, man, listen, just to help us get started, do you have a picture of Sister Allison in a swimsuit?
1: Man, look, man, I ain't giving you no picture of my wife in no swimsuit, man.
2: No, this is just something we're trying to do for the ministry, dude.
1: You know what? Are you at the church? Did you work at the church full time?
2: Part time, I'm at the church.
1: Okay, are you there now?
2: Nah, I'm not there right now, but I'm going to be there for choir rehearsal later on this evening.
1: Okay, what time do choir rehearsals start, Les?
2: 7 o'clock, but why you...
1: What I want you to do is, for me, before you go to rehearsal, can you just be right in the front right quick? I just want to... We need to meet personally right quick, Lester, me and you.
2: Okay, first of all, I mean, you got to calm down, man. I don't even understand why you irate like...
1: You know what? Yeah, I'm going to calm down, Lester. 7. So it started at 7. Let's do 6:55, Lester. I think this is going to work for us. This is going to help your calendar get out the way that you really, really need it to get out, man. I got something for you that's going to help this cause. Please be outside at 6:55. Please don't go in.
2: I'm going to be outside. Can you bring a picture with you?
1: Oh, yeah. I got a picture for you. I got a nice picture for you.
2: I'll tell you what. Me and Tommy will be outside waiting on you when you get there.
1: You and who?
2: Me and Nephew Tommy from the Steve Harvey Morning Show, we're going to be right outside in front of the church.
1: Oh, Oh, man. Man, who did this, man?
2: Hey, man, your brother Jason told me to prank phone call you, man.
1: God, man, just...
2: You know what he said? Tell him I said, if that fool came to church more often, he would know that this is a prank phone call.
1: Oh, man, I'm glad it is, man. Can you just imagine if I had to drove up to that church acting a fool today, man?
2: Yeah, I got to ask you this here, man. What is the baddest, and I mean the baddest, radio show in the land? Man, Steve Harvey Morning Show, man.

0: is Steve Harvey, y'all. Here's what happened on the Steve Harvey Morning Show. Uh-huh. When I was around 8, I got the kitty blues.
1: When I was around 8?
2: Yeah, all right.
0: My daddy loved the blues, man. I was the most depressed 9-year-old at the school. 101.3, the Big DM, home of the Steve Harvey Morning Show.

0: me. It is Curtis and Covenant. Let's celebrate those who are having birthdays on this day. 12th day, October. Julie Brown, happy birthday to you. Johnny Ray Campbell celebrates his birthday with Amy Keller Ray. Mike Griffin, sup, money? Happy birthday to you. Oh, with Amelia Thornton Suggs, Virginia Taylor, Kevin Portee, Tara McCants, 56, Rosa Johnson, by the way, happy 80th birthday to you. And LaFonda Myers has her birthday as well. If it's your birthday, top of the morning, and the very best to you on this day, all right? Matter of fact, you're celebrating with Melvin Franklin. He's that deep voice guy of the Temptations. Passed away and left us, though. But listen, that voice remains on, and you know we're going to hear it around Christmas time. That classic from the Tempting Temptations. Also, Sam Moore from Sam and Dave. He left us in 2025. But happy birthday, folks. Enjoy your day. Make it just the best. 101.3, Big TM.
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27: Huh?

0: Benedict College Tigers picked up a big win, beating Allen University. And South Carolina State, man, I think they fell to Charleston Southern 49-39. Gamecocks, though, they pick up a big win. Knock it off the Gators 38-19, breaking their losing streak. Yeah. Benedict wins 37-24. And they're going to be playing at home this coming weekend. They're 5-1 overall, 3-1 in the SIAC. So Benedict's still doing their thing. 2 o'clock game against Edward Waters. That is happening this coming Saturday. Also inside the city, we've got South Carolina State Fair that kicks off this Thursday. It's going to run through the 25th. And as you know, more than 60 rides, new attractions like the Palmetto Championship Wrestling and also the Sea Lion Splash. Don't forget the return of the free daily circus. A lot of new foods they're going to have out there. Drink specials, the whole nine yards. And the West Columbia Beautification Foundation hosting its third annual reverse raffle fundraiser. 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Every 12th ticket drawn wins $100. The last remaining ticket's going to win $10,000. And don't forget, Villa Tronco's Columbia Italian Festival, they moved it to this coming Saturday. It was supposed to happen last weekend, but as you know, the big storm just wreaked havoc on places. It's going to be from 1 until 7 o'clock, Finley Park, authentic Italian food, live entertainment, and so much more. And don't forget Senior Resources, 8th Annual Biscuits and Bluegrass event. That's this coming Saturday. 10 until 1, The Hangar on Jim Hamilton Boulevard. 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And Senior Resources helps our precious elderly, so that's a great event. 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
20: Hello, South Carolina. 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
19: Vote for someone who will fight for you and who will fix the problems.
20: I'm Dr. Annie Andrews, and I approve this

0: message.
1: Paid for by Dr. Annie Andrews for Senate.
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1: Love King forever. Your face, turn me up. I like this. Just feel like basement slow jam. No chaperone. And then you talk your talk. 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

0: 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And we are just getting started with this thing. We got another set coming up.
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0: That's how we do it. Club 101.3, the midday dance party, produced by our very own Big G. Hey, listen, we got a party hardy once again tomorrow, 12 o'clock. We'll do it again for you. 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

0: early voting, it's going down. And you need to know all of these things before you get to the polls. And then, of course, when you get to the polls as well. So, joining us, Lanice Shoemaker, Lexington. Thank you so much for joining us. Then we also have Travis Alexander, Director, Richland County. Appreciate you guys being here. No question about that. First and foremost, I understand you guys are also looking for volunteers, right? For those folks to work the polls.
1: I do know of Richland County. We're looking for about 100 more workers to help us out on Election Day. Mm-hmm. So, just give our office a call at 803-576-2240 to get your information and we get you signed up.
0: $100,000 a year?
1: $185 in our county. We won't talk about Lexington County because they got all the workers, but $185 for a poll worker. They go through 3-hour training and they spend about 12 hours at a polling location throughout the day.
2: If you have moved or if you've had a name change, you can go ahead and update your voter registration in the county that you reside. 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
0: That's important.
2: 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That will stop any kind of issues that you have on Election Day.
0: Any other issues that may occur prior to Election Day that people need to know about?
1: Same thing. 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Make sure your ID is valid, up to date, driver's license, or what military ID, whatever the case may be. 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Make sure everything's up to date before October 19th when we start early voting. Yeah.
0: Now, another thing, too, is folks finding out exactly where they're supposed to go to actually vote. How do they find that out?
2: You can go out to scvotes.gov and you can find your polling locations. Mm-hmm. You can also go on my website as well as Travis, and you can see those polling locations. It's listed on the website as well.
0: All right, let's talk about early voting and the dates and the deadlines and so forth.
1: October 19th through October 31st, Monday through Saturday, 8:30 to 6. We both have 6 locations. You do have to go to your county to vote. So if you're registered in Lexington County, you go to one of our 6 locations. 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But having your ID, that driver's license available or whatever, to put your ID ready to go. And stand in line and be ready to cast your vote. Mm-hmm.
0: Can folks use their driver's license?
1: Yes.
2: Absolutely.
1: Star, no star.
0: Okay. Yep. Star, no star happens there. 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
0: All right. 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
2: 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You go out to SC Votes. If you need to research your candidates, go out to scvotes.gov. You can see your sample ballot. 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
0: All right. Any other advice you want to throw in there, Travis?
1: Same thing. Yeah, scvotes.gov, the best way to go. 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
0: And it's scvotes.gov.
2: Yes, correct. Sir.
0: All right. There you go. Thank you so much for coming in. And again, what's that important information for folks who want the jobs to work the polls?
1: Give our office a call, 803-576-2240. Again, we need about 100 more poll workers in Richland County.
0: All right, there you have it. This will be on our website at abccolumbia.com. We appreciate you, Ms. Latrice, from Elise. We appreciate you.
2: Yes.
0: Travis, we appreciate you as well. Keep doing what you do to make sure these votes count.
2: Absolutely.
0: And we're back with more right after this.
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0: 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Here's what happened on the Steve Harvey Morning Show. I sweat from my groin.
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0: For me, as Shamara gets ready to step to the microphone, she'll take over for the remainder of the afternoon. And don't forget, we got a $1,000 keyword coming up inside at 3 o'clock hour. It's all part of Steve's Stash app. $20,000 for you. 5 keywords a day. All right, so listen, don't let anyone anywhere tell you what you can or cannot do in life, because you have it within yourself to do and be whatever you please. Just remember that God and love is and always will be that key to your success. Take care. Have just the best. 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
1: 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Here's what happened on the Steve Harvey Morning Show. He shouldn't even bought you in this show. Because what I'm not going to do is let somebody put you in a situation that you don't belong in. So I would like to say to all my listeners out here, I apologize for allowing this man to put my co-host and the star of the Strawberry Letter in this situation, having to answer this ignorant letter from this man right here. Let me handle this. 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
1: And welcome inside the show. It's Monday in the city, Shamarva and friends. Craziest weekend ever. You know, I'm a drama queen. I hope you had a really good weekend, friend. Did you know that about me? Like, I'm dramatic, like, so dramatic. I'm, like, every last one of my senses are always just extra. Seriously. I spent most of my Saturday at the vet ER with Luna. The past couple of days, my dog's been twitching. And what I don't need to happen is my emotional support to not be emotionally available for me. You know what I mean? I have issues with that in life, too. So when it comes to my dog, I kind of need her to be rolling with a sister. Because when the sister get ready to roll, I need my emotional support. So I'm at the ER, popping the ER at the veterinarian spot. What is that? Over there on, I don't freaking know, off of Two Notch. Soon as I get in there, why do I see one of my friends? And I've known this lady since I've been here when, man, back in 2015. And I have not seen her a lot lately. So we look at each other and I'm like, what are you doing here? As many times we try to link up, whether it's Sunday fun day, what are you and your wife cooking, whatever. And I bump into you at the vet. So everybody was at the vet on Saturday. So about time I got ready to actually go outside and try to enjoy myself on Sunday, I just didn't have the energy. And I was reminded on Monday, like today, this morning, after we left our meeting at work, I told one of my coworkers, he has two labs. I said, listen, my kid is 31 years old. I still don't know for the life of me why I was that, like, I don't know. And once Imani dipped back off to New York with her dog, I was like, I need a dog. And I couldn't stand dogs prior to that. And now I love this little dog. And I don't need her twitching, look like she's about to have a seizure or something and freaking me out on a Saturday morning after I've had a long night, you know, which usually involves like me having way too much fun. You know what I mean? Speaking of fun, friend, coming up in the show, we're going to get you one step closer to winning some money. Steve Harvey still has some cash for you. It's all about Steve's Stash app. Get ready to text the keyword. 3 o'clock hour, that's going to go down. Jeffrey Lampkin is going to swing by. Prince Ice is going to ride us home at 5 o'clock inside the happy hour ride out mix. I'm Shamarva. It's

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grabs. Right here on the Big DM, you could be one of, I want to say, 20 winners. $1,000, $20,000, Steve Harvey's cash stash. So if you want some extra money, we're giving you six stash words. And once we give you those words, get ready to text them. We got another word coming up in the 3 o'clock hour, friends, 803-783-9936. Now, if you're just tuning in, Shamar and friends, we had like a very long meeting here at work. And I always complain about these work meetings because it's like a Monday, you know what I mean? And I know I probably ain't nobody telling you this, but I'm sure more than likely a lot of you feel this way too. You're fresh off the weekend. Who wants to go to work and go right to a meeting? And I'm thankful for I really am, for the J-O-B, the career move, the, you know, the passion, the drive, the will that I have. But it's Monday. So

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15: I'm Dr. Annie Andrews, and I approve this message.
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So I know a lot of folks were like, not saying yes, but kind of like, no, are you kidding me? Did they really cancel that Usher Chris Brown show? If you haven't gotten your refund, you can get it at your point of purchase, friend. Hey, listen, you know, as adults, we make decisions all day long. And I know this is probably one of my favorite Stevie Wonder songs because I'm an adult and have to make a decision all day long. Let's keep it moving. Okay.

0: Carolina State Fair. Again, that's going down this week through the 25th, right? And the exciting part is they always send us like an invitation. Like I want to say like the pre-state fair situation or the welcome. And can I just tell you, we have some really talented young folks around here. They have artwork up in there inside. What is that building called? I'm having a moment right now. I'm forgetting. Of the kids in these different schools and in different school districts. They have, like, I want to say, maybe like to DIY. And when I leave that welcome ceremony at the state fair, usually I bump into everybody. Big ups to the mayor because, you know, it's my man. Like, what up, mayor? I usually feel inspired. Like, I want to go see if I can paint a picture or, you know, do some ceramics and act like, you know, that movie Ghost. Remember? I don't know. I forget the scene. I forget the actors right now. But the state fair, the 15th through the 25th, friend, and we do have your chance to win a family four-pack of tickets right there online at thebigdm.com. You know, we always talk about life and how expensive it is. Big ups to my girl over there at the Murphy's gas station on Garner's Ferry Road. Her name starts with an S. I'm really having one of those moments. I was at the gas station today, and we both were complaining about not just gas prices, but how much life is, period. So if we can help you out with that, because I know a lot of folks want to go to the state fair. It's family fun. It's a cool way to hang out with you and your dog friends or you and the kids, whether they're yours, your nieces, your nephews, whatever, because you know it takes a village. Log online and take advantage of the fact that we have a chance for you to win, again, a family four-pack of tickets, the South Carolina State Fair, the 15th through the 25th. Coming up in a 3 o'clock hour, $1,000 up for grabs. I have another keyword for you inside Steve's Stash app. Keep it locked at Shamara.
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Let's go. Coming up, of course, we're going to have a chance for you to get... Actually, why can't we just give you this keyword right now? Can I do that? Today is October 12th. Oh, it's 3 o'clock. Oh, your keyword is treat. Like, Halloween is just around the corner. Folks are going to be like, trick or treat.

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0: Dash app right here on the Big DM. Welcome again to Monday Afternoon, Shamar and Friends. Treat is your keyword. Text the word treat. That's T-R-E-A-T. Treat is your keyword. Around the corner, folks are going to be like this. Knock, knock, knock. Who is it? And they're going to be like, trick or treat. And I'm going to trick you because, well, I would like to pass out some treats. Anyway, text the keyword treat. That's T-R-E-A-T to 803-783-9936. Treat is your keyword. Again, it's all about Steve's Stash app right here on the Big DM. Coming up on the other side, your favorite cousin, Jeffrey Lampkin, joins the show with Shamara.
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16: 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Use caution this afternoon. We have reports of accidents. South Lake Drive at Platte Springs. Also a wreck, Bluff Road at Southern Drive. If you are traveling out on the 26 eastbound exit ramp to US 21, use caution. Also getting reports of a wreck on 20 eastbound between Sunset and Augusta. I'm Heather Daniels for Big DM 101 FM.
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0: Hey, it's Steve Harvey, y'all. Here's what happened on the Steve Harvey Morning Show. When I was around 8, I got the kitty blues.
1: All right.
0: My daddy loved the blues. Now, I was the most depressed 9-year-old at the school. 101.3, the Big DM, home of the Steve Harvey Morning Show.

with my piece. Let me just start there. So somebody asked me over the weekend, like, why are you really single? I'm like, I like my piece. I don't like things to cling to me. I talk all day for a living. So most of the times, I don't want to pick up the phone and call anybody. You know what I mean? Well, I ain't heard from you. Hi, stranger. We're grown. I don't want the text messages that read, hey, stranger. And again, I love my peace. If I feel like anything is going to disrupt my peace, it's going to be me. And if I feel like it's 2 seconds with you and the energy is off, because I'm big on energy, I'm going to just tell you right there, then you ain't for me. You know what I mean? I'd much rather be, and I know this sounds like some old black miserable woman that, like, I could do bad all by myself. Like, seriously. And I don't want to be that way, but, you know, there are many levels to every single one of us. And I'm a complicated person with a lot of levels. But let me tell you, I love my peace. Coming up, Jeffrey Lampkin with your Real Daily Dose of Inspiration.

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4: Going on, family? It's your favorite cousin, it's Jeffrey Lampkin. Listen, Patty, it feels powerful for the moment, but peace proves that you're grown. You run around trying to be petty. Oh, I'm petty. And then you brag about it like it's a wonderful thing. No, true peace, being at peace with whatever the situation is, come what may, that shows that you're grown. That shows that you move on another level. That shows that you operate in a different space. Pettiness is not going to get you anywhere. You're still playing on the playground, baby, and it's time for you to advance to the collegiate level, okay? Petty feels powerful for the moment, but peace proves that you're grown. Follow me on Facebook, Instagram, and Twitter at Jeffrey Lampkin, where I'll help you find peace. Have an amazing day.
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4: 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We have reports of accidents. South Lake Drive at Platte Springs. Also a wreck, Bluff Road at Southern Drive. If you are traveling out on the 26 eastbound exit ramp to US 21, use caution. Also getting reports of a wreck on 20 eastbound between Sunset and Augusta. I'm Heather Daniels for Big DM 101 FM.
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0: Shamar and friends. Really hope you had a great weekend. Maybe a lot of you are actually on your way home from work. I just told Janae at the front, I'm like, I got 2 hours, something like that. She's like, you can push through. You ever rush out the house? Like, I mean, really rush out the house. And I do this every Monday too. And Janae usually sends me a text message. Good morning. Don't forget to take your BP, your blood pressure pill. Child, I don't forgot to take my blood pressure pill and my Flonase. So I'm up in here like, anybody got allergy pill? And they like, no. And I'm like, can't nothing be happening to me today? Like, I can't be like, oh, I'm sick and got to leave work, or I got a headache and can't go out tonight because it's football Monday. And for some reason, the only time I have a social life anymore is when the fellas call me for football Monday. So I'm going to go act really grown tonight. That's what I think I'm going to do. So these allergies of mine better not be acting up, because I will flip the fire up crack kills out on myself. I probably would. The Big DM, who is this?
1: It's Hope.
0: Hi, Hope.
1: Hi, how are you?
0: Girl, it's Monday. What you doing? That's how I'm doing. What you doing?
1: Sitting on 20 trying to get home, but...
0: Oh, well, you in traffic. Well, listen, I hope you get home soon, Hope. Let me tell you something. It's Monday night football. I barely watch football, but since my dog had me in the house all weekend long thinking that she was about to, you know, go on me, I'm going out to show my apple sugar spice tonight.
1: You better set the front door, girl.
0: Girl, you know I thought you was about to cuss, Hope.
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4: 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If you're traveling 321 at Bus B, reports of an accident 26 eastbound at St. Andrews, getting reports of a wreck as well. Keep your eyes peeled as you try to travel home. I'm Heather Daniels for Big DM 101 FM.
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Well, tell your smart speaker to play

every day next to your significant other, like, I'm yours again. Happy anniversary to the Marshalls. Mr. and Mrs. Marshall, Walter and Michelle, Lorella Michelle. I just left them a message on Facebook. I said, happy anniversary, Twiggus. Then I side texted them and I said, here it is 8 years later and I'm still upset that I was not invited to you guys' wedding. And they're like, it was in the kitchen, get over it. And I'm like, I'm not getting over it. They're like, you're like family now. I'm like, you know, I'm gonna finish cussing them out in a text message. But happy anniversary.

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0: All right, friend, you can reach out to us right now as we get ready for, again, the Happy Hour Ride Out Mix. DJ Prince Ice up and up out of here at 5 o'clock. I'm like counting down. Do you ever be at work counting down? Like, how much more time I got in the clock? So if you got some shout outs, you got some requests, you want Ice to take the mix in another direction, you know, hit us up. 803-783-9936. You can also shoot us a text message. 803-783-9936.
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8: Hello, South Carolina. I'm Dr. Annie Andrews, and I'm running to be your next U.S. Senator. 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It's how can I help? That's the kind of senator I'll be. 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On November 3rd, I'm asking for your vote. I'm Dr. Annie Andrews, and I'm ready to fight for South Carolina.
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22: 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Out on your major roadways, we have accidents being reported eastbound on 26 at St. Andrews, also eastbound on I-20 at Monticello. Old Dunbar Creek side still getting cleared up, as is South Lake at Pine Tree Drive. Goldfinch at Whippoorwill Drive reports of a brand new problem. Use caution this afternoon. I'm Heather Daniels for Big DM 101 FM.
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0: actually like the third word, though, yo.
1: It's
0: going to come back to me?
1: Yeah.
0: He was the sweetest thing I ever know. Hold up. Listen, this rhythm, this beat, this mix, this remix right here,
1: yes,
0: that's that work.
1: Mm-hmm.
0: Oh, my God. You feeling good today?
1: Yes.
0: I'm feeling good today, too.
1: You want to make me feel better?
0: What?
1: You could tell me where that sample is from.
0: I know where I'm going for Monday Night Football to get some wings and some liquor. Welcome to DJ Prince Ice is talking to us with his hands, yo. You got some requests. You got some shout-outs. Hit us up, 803-783-9936. I need a

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1: I know that's right. 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
2: 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My DJ. My DJ. My DJ.

0: with her next time I see her. I'm like, Simone, what was your rule of thumb? Like, why did you raise me like that? Actually, it was a good thing.
1: Yeah.
0: Jesus, Christmas.
1: It's funny is when the street light would come on, right?
0: Yeah.
1: Now, if you and your friends are in front of the house, uh-huh, when the street light comes on, you okay. But if you way down the block, you in trouble.
0: And don't let your mom work at a nuclear power plant where she got to wear stilted boots. I mean, she can't get in trouble for this now, but you know what I mean? Like, you outside.
1: Oh, Lord. Don't tell me your mom was a puncher.
0: Oh, my God. did your nanny tell you to get your butt in this house?
1: Right.
0: I stayed in trouble, man. And don't let Jimmy do something because he was younger than me.
1: Mm.
0: And what was crazy, you know, my brother, you know, he had seizures. He was epilepsy. Whatever Jimmy did, I got in trouble for it.
1: Like, that's what big sisters do.
0: No, that was... and then he would be like looking in the corner laughing as he got older. I'm like, this ain't funny. Like, she thought like if she beat him, I'm like, well, if I get beat, why can't he get beat?
1: Mm.
0: Oh, my God.
1: Because you got to take this, baby.
0: Yo, and I did.
1: Mm-hmm.
0: So now, I'm going to just shut up because I feel...
1: Memories of a child.
0: Oh, my God. Hopefully, she's not listening.
1: She's going to text you later on. I heard what you said.
0: Jimmy probably listening. He'll probably text me and say, I'm telling mommy. That's what he probably going to do. I'm like, dog, ain't you 50 years old now? Like, I'm telling mommy.
1: She's going to hold whatever that

0: That next meal she make, nah, you can't get no collard greens.
1: No, she won't say that because Jimmy won't cook. I'll cook.
0: Oh.
1: Like, she, yeah, so mom usually spoils me when she, like, I'm spoiled now.
0: Oh.
1: I was spoiled back then, but I still got my
0: she
1: little
0: really
1: apple sugar spice beat. Yeah.
0: Oh, okay.
1: You know, now she's, yeah, so whatever. Anyway, she had me at 15. You know, she was trying to figure
0: you
1: it out.
0: You get the grown spoiling.
1: I do.
0: That's a good thing.
1: And then they always do it better with their grandkids.
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0: Right.
1: 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Keep it locked. 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
12: 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Seeing heavy traffic because of an accident 20 westbound before the Broad River Bridge. Use caution in the area there. Also watch for a wreck 26 westbound at St. Andrews. Augusta Highway at Charter Oak Road. We're still getting reports of a wreck as well. I'm Heather Daniels for Big DM 101 FM.
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14: The

0: man.
1: Yeah, felt like some footwork need to be happening.
0: Yes, I actually got a couple steps in. I mean, I saw my calorie count go down a little bit.
1: Oh, yeah.
0: And that's a lie. Shout out to Janae. Thank you for tying up my sneakers.
1: Oh, listen, that's tight right there.
0: I hope these, they're not too tight where I can't put my foot on them. No, they're not. No. I don't think so.
1: These are classic.
0: I don't. They are?
1: You got to post a picture of them.
0: You know I know nothing about sneakers.
1: No, those are classic.
0: I don't know how to tie my, like, lace them up.
1: Those are early, early Nikes right there. They was, you know what? They was like $30, $40 in the day.
0: I don't think they were that like 2 years ago when I got them.
1: Oh, no. You had to add $100 on it.
0: Gas wasn't what it was when I got it yesterday today.
1: Nah.
0: Yesterday's price is back. Definitely not today's price. At any price. Oh, my God. At anything. Jesus.
1: Milk is the price of gas.
0: Oh, God.
1: Gas is the price of, oh, Lord, I don't even know.
0: They bugging, man.
1: Too bad. Yeah. People who smoke cigarettes is stupid.
0: Well, listen, we got to go. We got to get up out of here. We got to shout out to everybody. Thank you for checking in with us. It's Football Monday, so I'm going to go run the streets. Because I was at the vet ER with Luna on Saturday, and that wore me all the way out, man.
1: What? Did she trip out with the vet?
0: No, Luna's good.
1: She's good?
0: She's just the same. Like, she's here. Like, she's really good.
1: Oh, no. She's the most loving little
0: and,
1: dog.
0: In fact, I'd be like, I don't know how I ended up with her.
1: Yeah, she look at you with those eyes, and you just, oh, my gosh, melt.
0: She's probably clocking my time now. 5:50, she doing her last break. She should be here by 6:34.
1: Let me find out. She's sitting at the house with the radio on.
0: No, I got the TV on. The YouTube, the dog channel.
1: Yeah.
0: I got that on.
1: Luna be having them dog parties like in Pet's Life.
0: She probably ain't even in the room with the TV. Like, I don't know why she left this one either. She just love wasting money.
1: Oh, boy. Yeah. Big shouts to everybody watching Remix Live on Facebook and TikTok. And everybody that's following me, keep watching. We got big things going on in here.
0: All right, friend, listen. God give us another day to wake up. Holla at you after you hang out with Curtis Wilson and company. Until then, high five, friend. That means to motivate, inspire, and uplift just one.
1: One.
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10: 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Seeing heavy traffic because of an accident, 20 westbound before the Broad River Bridge. Use caution in the area there. Also watch for a wreck, 26 westbound at St. Andrews. Augusta Highway at Charter Oak Road. We're still getting reports of a wreck as well. I'm Heather Daniels for Big DM 101 FM.
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11: Yeah, ladies, I know you're tired of the same old thing. Things have become so mundane. I mean, your bedroom is just so cold. It's so cold, but I'm here to tell you, I got a strategy. We got to heat it up. Come on.

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0: 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Here's what happened on the Steve Harvey Morning Show. I sweat from my groin.
1: That's information we didn't
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1: Man, you know who I'm scared of?
2: Who?
1: I know this is going to come out of nowhere. I'm scared of Clarissa Shields.
2: Oh, the boxer?
1: I'm just afraid.
2: What are we talking about?
1: I don't know. You know, I don't even know. I apologize. It came out of nowhere. It's just I'm really afraid of this woman.
2: Why? You don't want to...
1: I mean, she just...
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1: she
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1: mad
2: fight
1: all
2: with
1: the time I see her. You know, she's a decent-looking girl, but she stay mad and she always bragging and... 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

The station is 101.3, The Big DM. That was Jenny Aiko, featuring Kendrick Lamar with So Good. And welcome to tonight's edition of The Quiet Storm. My name is Eddie Owens. You know, I gotta say I'm happy to be here with you tonight. You know, I have to drop my disclaimer, see. There's a reason why I do this. I do it for the lovers, for those that want to be loved, and for those who need that love. So if that's you, you're in the right place. Request dedications, we're gonna do it all right? So strap yourselves in and get ready for the ride. It's The Quiet Storm on The Big DM.

0: 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Hit up the Big DM text line. Yeah. 803-783-9936. And let us know what's on your mind. We're listening. It's the Big DM.
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0: Brandy, Tamia, Shaka, and Gladys. Let's talk about true sisterhood tonight. Though I'm

0: You're inside the Quiet Storm on 101.3 The Big DM. That was Brandy, Tamia, Chaka Khan, and Gladys Knight with Missing You. And of course, that's from the Set It Off soundtrack. Shouts to Jada Latifah, Kimberly, and Vivica. And this is Eddie Owens. And you know, we're just getting started tonight. On the way, I've got some 112. I've got a classic from The Deal. And your request. It's The Quiet Storm on The Big DM.
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